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Kate Thompson, that's what the cross is for on WBTL. I'm Wheeze. Happy Tuesday evening. I hope you're doing amazing tonight. It's Sidewalk Prophets on WBTL. I am a

Like getting out of bed in the morning, it can be hard to get going. That's when you open the blinds. Like the sun shining on my face. Keeping you going by letting the light in. WBGL.

0: Ben Fuller and Carrie Underwood teaming up. It's called If It Was Up to Me on WBHCL. So I was talking to my friend Susan, and so exciting. All these preparations are going on for this conference that Susan is involved in at Pleasant Hill Christian Church in Raymond, Illinois. I can't wait to be there. It's a women's conference called Finding Your Identity in Christ. FYI, you can find all the details right on our website at WBHCL.org. I'm so excited about this event. I went to the first one they did last year. I was so blessed and so moved by all the stories I heard and the testimonies and the speakers, and the worship was amazing. And this year, not only I'll be there emceeing and I can't wait, but Olivia Lane is going to be the keynote speaker. Now, Olivia is a singer, has an amazing voice, sings on a song with Sidewalk Prophets, but she also has this incredible testimony of how she was an atheist, a TikTok influencer, and then came to Jesus. And I can't wait for you to hear her story. So excited talking to Susan. She said, there's still room for you. And you can find tickets and all the details. It's happening Saturday, October 17th at Pleasant Hill Christian Church right in Raymond, Illinois. 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
6: Showers and some thunderstorms possible here as we head throughout the rest of your Tuesday night. Overnight lows dipping down between 66 and 71 degrees. On Wednesday, more rain and thunderstorms likely. How about these temperature ranges? Middle 70s up north, mid 90s down south. Can't rule out a few isolated storms again Thursday as a frontal boundary sits across the northern portion of the state. For WBGL, I'm meteorologist Kevin Lighty.

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It's Jay Walker's Worship in the name of

0: Holly Brand, I know somebody on WBGL. I'm Wheeze, and I just was thinking about the wonderful time we had, despite the heat. It was so hot this past Saturday in Mattoon for Harvest of Hope. Concert sold out. It was Mercy Me, new artist Mary Claire, Tasha Layton, Sam Wesley. It was incredible. But you know what I love? I love being at the WBGL tent and talking to you. So many friends came up, and I think about Jennifer. Jennifer, I hope you take me up and reach out to me so I can have you on the show. Jennifer was sharing with me that one night she had been listening to the evening show. This may have been a while ago, and she mentioned that I had said something about prayer and angels, and God sends his angels to protect you. You can read about that in Psalm 91. And she said right at that moment, she shared this incredible story of how she feels like angels spared her in that moment in the car from getting into a car accident. And I can't do that story justice. I really hope, Jennifer, you reach out. And I asked her to share her story on the air, and that was incredible. And Carrie, I met Carrie for the second or third time, and Carrie had said we had prayed together about a year ago. And since then, it was incredible to hear how God had been answering Carrie's prayer. She had lost her job and was struggling to make ends meet, and all this stuff was going on a year ago. She found a job, and they're in a better place, and God has been doing so many amazing things. And Carrie, that is such a great testimony. Prayer matters. So friend, if you are needing prayer, please share your need on our prayer center so others can be praying for you. You can find that at WBGL.org.
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0: Brandon Lake, How Good God Is on WBGL. I'm Wheeze, and tonight I want to say a huge thank you to today's WBGL day partners, Jeff and Helen Watson of Villa Grove, who are celebrating their 53rd wedding anniversary. Jeff and Helen thank God every day for their years together and for their children and spouses, Tracy and Tom, Adam and Ann, and Katie and Daniel. And of course, for their grandchildren, Logan, Ryan, and Quinn, Avery, Leah, and Charlie, Preston, Griffin, and Callahan. 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
5: Scattered showers and some thunderstorms possible here as we head throughout the rest of your Tuesday night. Overnight lows dipping down between 66 and 71 degrees. On Wednesday, more rain and thunderstorms likely. How about these temperature ranges? Middle 70s up north, mid-90s down south. Can't rule out a few isolated storms again Thursday as the frontal boundary sits across the northern portion of the state. For WBGL, I'm meteorologist Kevin Lighty.

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0: Caleb and John finished the thing that God is not done. He's not finished. I'm Wheeze on WBTL. You know, that song is based around this Bible verse I want to share with you. Philippians 1 verse 6. And it says this: I am convinced and confident of this very thing, that he who has begun a good work in you will continue to perfect and complete it until the day of Christ Jesus, the time of his return. It's beautiful, beautiful reminder that, friend, God's not finished with you yet. And you know what I love so much about that? It's the reminder, no matter how long you've been walking with the Lord, it could be decades, it could be weeks, it could be moments, that there's always something that God is going to be working on with you. And I don't know about you, but for me, that brings me great comfort and joy in knowing he's not finished with me yet. And he's going to keep working on me, and he's going to keep working on you until the day that Christ Jesus returns.
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4: Showers and some thunderstorms possible here as we head throughout the rest of your Tuesday night. Overnight lows dipping down between 66 and 71 degrees. On Wednesday, more rain and thunderstorms likely. How about these temperature ranges? Middle 70s up north, mid 90s down south. Can't rule out a few isolated storms again Thursday as a frontal boundary sits across the northern portion of the state. For WBGL, I'm meteorologist Kevin Lighty.

Big Daddy Weave on WBHL. You know, Matt Maher wrote this song, Gonna Be All Right, based on Bible verses found in Matthew chapter 6 about how God's going to take care of all your needs. And the reminder of this, he's going to take care of your needs, so it's going to be all right. It's Matt Maher on WBHL.

0: There's something that happens when you come into that knowledge and that light bulb goes on. You know, you have that light bulb moment that you realize Jesus loves you and he sacrificed his life for you. You realize he got a hold of me and your heart just changes. That's Ben Fuller on WBTL. I'm Wheeze. It's an amazing moment when you realize Jesus died for you. He took your place at the cross and offers you this free gift of salvation so that when you believe, you wouldn't perish but have everlasting life. Oh, there's something that happens in your heart when you realize he got a hold of me. I love, that's a great way to word it. He gets a hold of you. He gets a hold of your heart. Friend, if that's you and something new is happening and you're just understanding, you're just realizing all this information that Jesus died for you and you have questions, well, here's what you can do. You can text the name Jesus to 41224 and you can start that very important question and start that journey with Jesus and watch your life change because he will do it.
1: 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Hi, I'm Chuck Swindoll. I've never heard anyone say this in their testimony. I lost an argument, the guy hit me right in the face, and while I was bleeding, I turned my life over to Christ. No. Instead, I hear people saying, someone led me to Christ in the most gentle and gracious manner. Didn't have all the answers to my questions, but I couldn't get over the love that person had for me. Remember the old adage, love the sinner, hate the sin? Hey, take it to heart. Let God deal with the sin issue in another person. You concentrate on the love side.
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When your mind won't slow down, when anxiety keeps telling you the worst is coming, remember this: fear doesn't get the final word. 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

0: Katie Nicole, I Found Jesus. I'm Wheeze on WBGL tonight. I want to say a big thank you to today's WBGL Day partners, Jeff and Helen Watson of Villa Grove, who are celebrating their 53rd wedding anniversary. Jeff and Helen thank God every day for their years together and for their children and spouses, Tracy and Tom, Adam and Ann, and Katie and Daniel. And of course, for their grandchildren, Logan, Ryan, and Quinn, Avery, Leah, and Charlie, Preston, Griffin, and Callahan. 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
10: Scattered showers and some thunderstorms possible here as we head throughout the rest of your Tuesday night. Overnight lows dipping down between 66 and 71 degrees. On Wednesday, more rain and thunderstorms likely. How about these temperature ranges? Middle 70s up north, mid-90s down south. Can't rule out a few isolated storms again Thursday as a frontal boundary sits across the northern portion of the state. For WBGL, I'm meteorologist Kevin Lighting.

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1: Toby Mac on WBTL. If you're needing a night of worship, you know, soaking in God's presence, coming up in three songs, I'm going to tell you about a very special night coming up that you can do just that. Is God of Wonders on WBTL.
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0: Peter Burton, Where Would I Be? On WBGL. I'm Wheeze. And there's a really special worship night coming up in Danville at Crossroads Christian Church next month. And in just a little bit, I'm going to share a prayer with one of the artists that's going to be there, Tasha Layton, who prayed for you. But it's Tasha Layton. It's the Altars Tour, David Leonard and Patrick Mayberry. And what makes this night really different is it's a worship night. It's a sing-along and worship kind of night. So you come, but the expectation is that you're going to be singing along and worshiping along with Tasha Layton and David and Patrick, and just an incredible opportunity to enjoy that. You can find tickets and details at WBGL.org. Here's that prayer that I was talking about.
1: Hey, this is Tasha Layton, and I want to send out a prayer right now for anyone struggling to have hope. I say to you, hold on. It won't be like this forever. God, give them a glimpse of what life could be like if they didn't feel stuck and they felt free. I ask that you would guide them into all truth. Scripture says you do that. You lead us into all truth. Show them the truth of who they really are in you, and show them what they mean to you, how precious their life is to you, and how much you truly care about them. I ask this in faith, knowing that I serve a God who is who he says he is, and that is good.
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6: Scattered showers and some thunderstorms possible here as we head throughout the rest of your Tuesday night. Overnight lows dipping down between 66 and 71 degrees. On Wednesday, more rain and thunderstorms likely. How about these temperature ranges? Middle 70s up north, mid-90s down south. Can't rule out a few isolated storms again Thursday as a frontal boundary sits across the northern portion of the state. For WBGL, I'm meteorologist Kevin Lighting.

0: On the night you fall in all the pieces, you can bring your lonely heart to Jesus. What if I told you that I believe it?
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0: Franny Cash, Jesus All Along on WBTL. I'm Wheeze. 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New artist, Allison Ide. So glad that I got to have a conversation with Allison. She's going to be in Chicagoland next week. You can find tickets and details at WBTL.org. And here's some things that I love about Allison. She's a gifted songwriter, and she has a heart for Jesus to see lives change through her music. She also graduated from Northwestern University, St. Paul, who actually owns WBTL. So that's exciting. And Allison had really opened up about her struggle with OCD and anxiety. And I asked Allison if she would pray for you, especially if that's something that you struggle with.
1: Jesus, thank you for being a present friend and a present helper. Lord, it's so hard being human, straight up. It's a mixed bag. It's beautiful and it's very painful. But thank you that your heart is really close to our mess. Lord, for whoever's listening right now, would you help them pause and just be present and maybe become just ever so slightly curious about what you want them to know? Because your voice is not harsh, it's gentle. Your heart is not cold, it's curious. Lord, who you are is not disappointed, it's actually compassionate and proud. And so I just pray the listener would internalize that truth, and then also just let compassion be the thing they actually give themselves as well. Jesus, you love healing. That's who you are. And so whatever the journey is unto healing. And so I just pray the listener receives that no matter what they're feeling, and you help them get to their next point of the day. Amen.
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2: 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But then some people do call each other daughter or mom. 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Yeah, it can be a bit awkward at first, but the secret is keep talking and defining what you mean. 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

0: Cochran and Company, What Grace Can Do on WBCL. I'm Wheeze, and tonight I want to say a huge thank you to today's WBCL Day partners, Jeff and Helen Watson of Villa Grove. It's a big day. They're celebrating their 53rd wedding anniversary. Jeff and Helen thank God every day for their years together and for their children and spouses, Tracy and Tom, Adam and Ann, and Katie and Daniel. And of course, for their grandchildren, Logan, Ryan, and Quinn, Avery, Leah, and Charlie, Preston, Griffin, and Callahan. 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
4: Scattered showers and some thunderstorms possible here as we head throughout the rest of your Tuesday night. Overnight lows dipping down between 66 and 71 degrees. On Wednesday, more rain and thunderstorms likely. How about these temperature ranges? Middle 70s up north, mid-90s down south. Can't rule out a few isolated storms again Thursday as a frontal boundary sits across the northern portion of the state. For WBGL, I'm meteorologist Kevin Lighting.

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0: perfectly.
1: The Bible talks a lot about the battles that you and I face, the spiritual warfare that you and I face, but we don't have to be afraid of that, right? Because we have authority in Jesus. In fact, in the Bible, James 4:7 says, submit to God, resist the devil, and he will flee from you. You can say, get behind me in the name of Jesus. 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

0: John Reddick with Holding On on WBGL. I'm Wheez. John Reddick, along with Hope Darst, two incredible worship leaders, are going to be together in concert right at Central Christian Church in Mount Vernon on November 12th. And Roman Collins is going to be joining them. Roman was on American Idol. Incredible voice. What a lineup. You can find tickets and details at WBGL.org. I love that song from John Reddick so much. The picture that most time, I don't know about you, but I picture I'm holding on to God with everything that I have. I'm clinging to Him. But the beautiful picture and the truth and like that song is that God is holding on to you. In fact, Isaiah 41:10 says, "So do not fear, I'm with you. Do not be dismayed, for I'm your God. I will strengthen you and help you." In fact, it says, "I will uphold you with my victorious right hand." So yes, friend, God is holding on to you.
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5: Scattered showers and some thunderstorms possible here as we head throughout the rest of your Tuesday night. Overnight lows dipping down between 66 and 71 degrees. On Wednesday, more rain and thunderstorms likely. How about these temperature ranges? Middle 70s up north, mid-90s down south. Can't rule out a few isolated storms again Thursday as a frontal boundary sits across the northern portion of the state. For WBGL, I'm meteorologist Kevin Lighting.

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0: Mercy Me on WBTL. They were just here this past weekend at Harvest of Hope. I'm Wheez, and got an incredible testimony from a friend who volunteered, helped us out a lot at the show, and I want you to hear what happened. I know as a staff this morning, we were moved to tears. We saw this picture that you sent, that you got to meet Mercy Me, and they prayed for you and your granddaughter, Tessa.
1: Yes.
0: First of all, I'd love for you to share an update on Tessa. I know your granddaughter was in a car accident months ago and is recovering in Chicago.
1: Tessa had she's 16 now. She had a traumatic brain injury accident and in May 17th, and she was taken from Carl to Chicago to Shirley Ryan Therapy Center. Mm-hmm. And she had a lull there, but now she's progressing real well. The other day, she started writing her name with some difficulty, but she's working on it. With all the prayers that we've had and with all the outpouring, it's just been fantastic. We know that the good Lord's going to bring her through, and she's going to come back to be our little girl.
0: The Lord orchestrates our steps, and He knows what we need when we need it. So I love that God worked it out, that you could be encouraged by Mercy Me.
1: I was helping out Saturday as a volunteer, and I was sitting at the table, and I was talking. Numerous of people have asked how Tess was doing, and Mercy Me's trailer wasn't far from the area where we were sitting, the break area, and they called me over to the trailer and came out and explained to me that they had heard of the incident, and they wanted to pray for Tessa. And then they gave me a group picture.
0: That's amazing.
1: It was quite an awesome day. I got God bumps even now, but I get God bumps every time I think about it. I was totally amazed with it. I love WBGL, and that's why I've been helping out for many, many years. And I just love them dearly, all you guys.
2: 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Hi, I'm Mark Gothier for Crew and Making Your Life Count. 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
3: I began to understand that there is the Father, Son, and Holy Spirit, and each one has a really significant role in our lives. And once we're aware there is a Holy Spirit, the more aware you are of His presence around you. I had this powerful encounter with God, which really changed the course of my life, and it led to a lasting transformation.
2: Knowing God and following the promptings of the Holy Spirit are such powerful parts of a growing relationship with God. 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

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This revival.

0: Jeremy Camp with Revival on WBCL. I'm Wheeze. I hope you're doing great tonight. I want to say a big thank you to today's WBCL day partners, Jeff and Helen Watson of Villa Grove, who are celebrating their 53rd wedding anniversary. Jeff and Helen thank God every day for their years together and for their children and spouses, Tracy and Tom, Adam and Ann, and Katie and Daniel. And of course, for their grandchildren, Logan, Ryan, and Quinn, Avery, Leah, and Charlie, Preston, Griffin, and Callahan. 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
3: Scattered showers and some thunderstorms possible here as we head throughout the rest of your Tuesday night. Overnight lows dipping down between 66 and 71 degrees. On Wednesday, more rain and thunderstorms likely. About these temperature ranges? Middle 70s up north, mid-90s down south. Can't rule out a few isolated storms again Thursday as a frontal boundary sits across the northern portion of the state. For WBGL, I'm meteorologist Kevin Lighting.

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Michael Boggs was safe, Valley of the Shadows on WBTL. 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

0: Kate Thompson on WBTL. I'm Wheeze, and if this is the time of night where you're trying to get to sleep, but it's not coming for whatever reason, I put this together just for you. Sometimes sleep doesn't come, and it can be really difficult. I know I went through a time of insomnia, so I want to help you get the sleep you need. So you'll be hearing different friends praying for you, a segment I like to call
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0: My friend Courtney Smallbone is an amazing speaker and an author. She wrote a book called Technicolor Woman, and I asked Courtney to pray for you.
2: If the devil cannot make us bad, he will make us busy. This is a quote by Corrie Ten Boom. And I just felt on my heart that you have full permission to rest. I love to plant a garden, but as you plant a garden and produce things, it pulls from the soil. It takes the nutrients. It takes all of these things. And a lot of our lives look like this. It's the doing, it's the producing. But if we don't let the ground rest, it becomes infertile. It becomes desolate. It can't grow anything. So just like the ground, our souls, our hearts, our bodies need rest. So Lord, we just ask right now that your peace would come like a blanket on everyone listening, that they would feel your love, that they would be able to rest in your love. They could rest in your well done. They could rest in your good enough. And I ask for deep restorative sleep over your people in your name. Amen.
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4: Scattered showers and some thunderstorms possible here as we head throughout the rest of your Tuesday night. Overnight lows dipping down between 66 and 71 degrees. On Wednesday, more rain and thunderstorms likely. How about these temperature ranges? Middle 70s up north, mid-90s down south. Can't rule out a few isolated storms again Thursday as a frontal boundary sits across the northern portion of the state. For WBGL, I'm meteorologist Kevin Lighting.

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Maybe you're looking for a women's conference to go to be encouraged. 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I've been wondering.

0: You could see kindness being spread throughout your school by starting a WBGL Kindness Club. 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I'm Wheeze. 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WBGL.org to sign up. 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
9: Scattered showers and some thunderstorms possible here as we head throughout the rest of your Tuesday night. Overnight lows dipping down between 66 and 71 degrees. On Wednesday, more rain and thunderstorms likely. How about these temperature ranges? Middle 70s up north, mid-90s down south. Can't rule out a few isolated storms again Thursday as a frontal boundary sits across the northern portion of the state. For WBGL, I'm meteorologist Kevin Lighty.

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One of the reasons God allows storms is so you can see him like you've never seen him before. Storms are not perfect conditions, but it's where Jesus walked on water.

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0: Starting the day with what God has to say, your WBGL verse of the day. If you help the poor, you are lending to the Lord and he will repay you. God, I'm just so grateful that we have your word. It is holy. It is life-giving. It helps us know more about you, and it helps us live in ways that honor you. And you're telling us to look for opportunities to help others because it's as if we're doing it for you. Whether that is lending a listening ear, lending some resources, sharing stuff we have, giving something that we have. Father, I thank you that you see it and you repay us. Lord, would we just live lives of generosity, because that's the kind of life Jesus lived, giving his best for us. And may we give our best to you today in the mighty name of Jesus. Amen.
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1: When you're little, it's hard to sleep the night before your birthday because you are dreaming about what you're going to wake up to. And while young Aaliyah was excited thinking about the big day, she was also sad because her best friend, Stormy, her pup, had been missing for a month. But she pulled herself together, walked into the kitchen, and then she lost it. She was hoping for cake and ice cream, and what she got was a tear-filled reunion. It turns out Stormy had showed up the night before her birthday, and her parents had kept it under top secret. And so all the tail wags and treats and hugs and tears and pictures, and those two are probably still hugging it out days later. And I can't handle the cuteness.
2: But in the end, you know, we have to remember, when we release a loved one, when we release a child into trusting the Lord, you know, we're releasing them to the Lord.
3: Lisa Turkhurst on Focus on the Family Minute.
2: We're not releasing them to a cliff to fall over. 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We are releasing them into the arms of God, and that's the safest place for any person to be. Now, will we always get the outcome that we want? Absolutely not. But regardless, we can't control the outcome anyways. So why not take that step and release them into the arms of the Lord and let the Lord carry what was never yours to carry?
3: More from Lisa Turkhurst at FamilyMinute.org.
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0: There's a saying that you become like the people that you spend the most time with. When you spend time with WBGL, you are spending time with God. And so you are developing thoughts that honor Him. You're renewing your mind and you're developing thoughts that are lovely and pure and God honoring, which is what He wants for us. And one of the ways you help make this happen is by telling us the songs that best do that. We have been going back into the WBGL library to pick some older songs and see, hey, do you like these? Do you want to hear these more? And then a mix of newer songs too. You are really in the driver's seat. 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

0: WBGL. More than geometry proofs and diagramming sentences, you remember the people who taught you how to do those things, especially the teachers who were kind and encouraging to you when you most needed it. Stephen was walking to work one morning when he noticed an older man sitting in an old Ford Thunderbird. The man looked vaguely familiar, and then it hit him. That was my substitute teacher back in the day, Mr. V. They start talking, and turns out Mr. V is 77 years young, and he's fallen on hard times. He's now living out of his car. Stephen had flashbacks of how much Mr. V had helped him prep for math tests. He came in early. He stayed late. He gave him practice quizzes to prepare him for the real thing. So Stephen didn't hesitate to give him the $300 he had on him. And he didn't stop there. He then reached out to other former students online and in real life. And then they hosted a birthday celebration for Mr. V. And after the cake and ice cream was eaten, they surprised Mr. V with more than $27,000. You know, when you hear stories about students going back to thank former teachers and let them know how much they meant to them, it makes me want to do that too.
1: Here was the plan. Christ Jesus came into the world to save sinners. Hello, I'm Chuck Swindoll. Pretty simple, huh? It's like saying, the hunter went into the forest to shoot a deer. And the purpose of his going into the forest is clear, to shoot a deer. Here's another. The physician went into the operating room to remove the tumor. The purpose of his or her scrubbing up and preparing for the operation is clear, to remove a tumor. That's the way the thought reads in 1 Timothy 1:15. Christ Jesus came into the world to save sinners. That was his purpose. Sinners like Paul himself, like me, like you.
2: Pastor and teacher Chuck Swindoll. 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
1: It's the little things, you know, like your furry friend who can drive you crazy when they wake you up because they want something, and then they're able to go back to sleep, and then you're wide awake. But then they can be so cute. Like my oldest pug, Ike, he's 14, and he does this thing. When I tell him it's time to go outside, he stalls sometimes. He will lay on his side and play dead, but he's still wagging his curly tail, and it's just adorable, and it rights all the wrongs that he's done. 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
1: Carissa, your kids are always saying and doing cute things.
0: They are so sweet. And a desire in my heart as their mama is to raise them up to see the value of following.

0: in Christ. And one of the questions I asked recently was, tell me how you know God loves you. And my 8-year-old said, I just do. He just has this confidence that God loves him and he just knows. And then our 6-year-old said, oh, I know, because of Jesus. And Jesus makes all the bad guys good guys. I just, in that moment, was like, that is so profound to know that that's how they're interpreting God's love at their age and stage. And as a mom, I couldn't be more proud and thankful.
1: Well, that's what I'm wondering. Did that just melt your mama heart? Because it's melting mine right now.
0: So sweet. They are profound, and I believe it's because they're very close to the heart of God, because they look at God with such a pure heart.
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0: It's hard when you're up in the middle of the night and you're just so overwhelmed. So I hope and pray this psalm brings you some peace from Psalm 27. The one thing I ask of the Lord, the thing I seek most, is to live in the house of the Lord all the days of my life, delighting in the Lord's perfections and meditating in his temple. For he will conceal me there when the trouble comes. He will hide me in his sanctuary. He will place me out of reach on a high rock. Then I will hold my head high above my enemies who surround me. At his sanctuary, I will offer sacrifices with shouts of joy, singing and praising the Lord with music.
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0: Brandon Lake, how good God is. Because even when things are hard, Jocelyn, God is still good and he's still doing good.
1: One little word that I always carry with me is to have hope. And he right now is telling me to keep my head up. And these deep waters that I'm treading through are not going to be around me forever, you know, and that he is with me.
0: That's right.
1: I'm not alone. He's been with me through them, and I just needed to reach up and reach out, and he's been there, and that's what I've been doing. And since I reached up, I have felt his presence and my life. I just feel different. Everything has been a little bit lighter. Meet me in the valley.
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WBGL. God's word says, be kind to each other, tenderhearted, forgiving one another, just as God through Christ has forgiven you.

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0: can't handle the cuteness on WBGL. When you're little, it's hard to sleep the night before your birthday because you are dreaming about what you're going to wake up to. And while young Aaliyah was excited thinking about the big day, she was also sad because her best friend, Stormy, her pup, had been missing for a month. But she pulled herself together, walked into the kitchen, and then she lost it. I mean, she was hoping for cake and ice cream, and what she got was a tear-filled reunion. It turns out Stormy had showed up the night before her birthday, and her parents had kept it under top secret. And so all the tail wags and treats and hugs and tears and pictures, and those two are probably still hugging it out days later. And I can't handle the cuteness.
1: Life doesn't always go as planned, and it's easy to get discouraged. But you don't have to lose hope. Hi, I'm Mark Gothier for Crew and Making Your Life Count. Tim Savage has been discouraged many times himself. He says remembering that God is in control certainly helps.
2: There are times when in my life things aren't going well, and when I veer off track and I'm not seeking the Lord and I get discouraged and lonely and frustrated. But it's often in those times that I'm closest to the Lord. I'm nearest to the point where the Lord is drawing me back to Himself. His grace is so strong that we can't break it. And what a God. What a Heavenly Father.
1: God is such a gracious Heavenly Father. And He is always available to extend His unconditional love to you, no matter what.
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0: Your car can be a pretty good place to do some thinking, Andy.
1: Sometimes I just think about the person that I used to be and how could a man like that be saved through Jesus? And you marvel at how on earth could that happen? And it's so hopeful and it gives such peace to realize that God doesn't see who we were. He sees who we are and who we became when Jesus gave everything for us.
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Jesus says you are fully known and deeply loved. 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

0: WBGL. Your past is not who you are today. Just ask a group of inmates who heard that some kids were struggling to pay their school lunch debt. Their families were having to make really hard choices about what bills to pay, and keeping the lights on and a roof over their heads, that had to come first. 30 men in a pilot program at their prison heard about this and decided, we're going to do something about it. They prayed, and then they gave what they could. Together, they raised thousands of dollars to help pay down this lunch debt. Well, their generosity inspired the staff at their prison to chip in too, so the lunch debt was erased. One of the men says, even people who've made mistakes in the past can do super great things in helping another person, which is what these men did, which is why it's so good to remember that your past matters, but so does what you do next.
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0: On the night you're falling all to pieces, you can bring your lonely heart to Jesus. What if I told you that I believe it?
1: Starting the day with what God has to say, your WBGL verse of the day. If you help the poor, you are lending to the Lord, and He will repay you. God, I'm just so grateful that we have your word. It is holy. It is life-giving. It helps us know more about you, and it helps us live in ways that honor you. And you're telling us to look for opportunities to help others because it's as if we're doing it for you. Whether that is lending a listening ear, lending some resources, sharing stuff we have, giving something that we have. Father, I thank you that you see it and you repay us. Lord, would we just live lives of generosity, because that's the kind of life Jesus lived, giving his best for us. And may we give our best to you today in the mighty name of Jesus. Amen.
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0: You never really know what someone else is dealing with. And that's why I'm so excited about these WBGL Kindness Clubs, because when kids are walking into schools carrying who knows what, they're greeted with a high five or a piece of candy, eye contact, an invitation to sit with other students at lunch. 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
3: When we release a loved one, when we release a child into trusting the Lord, you know, we're releasing them to the Lord. We're not releasing them to a cliff to fall over. We need to mentally have this picture. We are releasing them into the arms of God, and that's the safest place for any person to be. Now, will we always get the outcome that we want? Absolutely not. But regardless, we can't control the outcome anyways.
2: That's insight from Lisa Turkhurst, who's our guest today again on Focus on the Family with Jim Daly. And we're glad you've joined us. I'm John Fuller.
4: You know, John, it's great to have Lisa back. Every time it's just like wisdom, wisdom, wisdom. Yeah. And she's lived, you know, a life of observation, I would say. You know, last time we talked about fear and control, and we're going to continue that discussion today. It was so good and has application for each and every person, because in this life, in our sinful nature, fear, which the Lord does not want us to live in, leads to unhealthy control issues. And I would say, you know, many of the marital problems that we see here at Focus on the Family that we help at Hope Restored, our marriage intensive, much of it is rooted in this area of fear and control. And I'm so grateful she's written the book that we can talk about today. And I just want to get on with it.
2: Yeah. And that book is called Making Peace with What I Can't Control. Find relief from the exhaustion of overthinking, trying to fix others, and wanting to figure it all out.
4: Hey, hang on, John. The phones are ringing off the hook.
2: Don't miss out on your opportunity.
4: Come on.
2: Contact us today if you want to get a copy of the book. And, by the way, download the broadcast app that we have so you don't have any fear about missing out on what Lisa shared last time.
4: We covered a lot of material last time, but we're going to roll into continuing to get to this issue of fear and control and all that. Let's go back and kind of talk about the common fears that often lead to control, because we didn't get to that list. And I'll read them again, and I want you to highlight a couple. But fear of rejection, abandonment, or not being loved. So these are the things a lot of times in our childhood that we experience that set up our attitudes and our emotional response.
3: And even our perceptions of present day things we're going to face. We will pull from these previous feelings, and they may go all the way back to unhealed things in our childhood or even experiences that we had throughout our adulthood. But boy, rejection's a big one.
4: And abandonment. I mean, that can, in a marriage, that can be some, the other spouse is working late and you catastrophize that into, what are they doing? They're not wanting to spend time with me. And they're actually working on a project that the boss said, could you get this done by the time you leave tonight? So some of that is like that, right? And because of those wounds as a child, you're making it as something it's not.
3: Yeah, I think one of the greatest fears that we have as humans is emotional suffering. And certainly the fear of loss ties right into that as well. I tell a story in the book about one of my dearest friends. Her name is Leah. She has worked side by side with me on every book project that I've done for, it seems like, eons, truly. But because we're so close and we're working together all the time, we process a lot of life. I tell a story about Leah losing her father to brain cancer. And he went from being this vibrant, healthy, strong man to finding out he had a brain tumor, and then the decline and deterioration, it was shocking. It definitely impacted her, and the grief was enormous. So Leah had one son by the time her father passed, and then she since had another daughter. And she came to me and she said, I think there's this area of controlling that has been really troublesome to my marriage. And that is that I always want to make every choice for my kids to make sure that they are healthy. And, you know, I watched my father deteriorate and I don't want that in my children. And so it's caused some tension between her and her husband. So we were processing this. And I asked her a very important question. I said, Leah, are you trying to keep your kids healthy? Or are you trying to prevent cancer? Because trying to keep your kids healthy, that is a responsible thing to do. Trying to prevent cancer is impossible. You can do all that you can do to set your children's health up for success, but ultimately you cannot control whether or not they ever get, you know, a diagnosis of cancer. And I think that helped open her brain to that fine line between being responsible, feed your kids healthy food, do what you need to do to keep them healthy, but not be so controlling where you take it into hyperdrive trying to prevent cancer, because at the end of the day, that's not going to be possible.
4: Yeah, and that's a good example of how to deal in a healthy way with something that could be unhealthy. Mm-hmm. What was her first response, if you can recall? I mean, was she defensive or?
3: No, she wasn't, because I asked her a very important question at first. Are you open to a thought? And anytime we're going to share something that could step on somebody's toes, you just ask, you know, are you open to a thought? And she said, yes, I am. And so I asked her that profound question, you know, are you trying to keep your kids healthy? Are you trying to prevent cancer? And it really, really impacted on a very practical level the way that she's now interacting with her family. It was life-changing to her. It's not a perfect science, of course. Does she sometimes still step into, you know, trying to prevent cancer? Of course she does. But because she's aware of it, it has drastically improved the environment of her home. And I think that's the secret. It's not to do this right all the time, but it's to get it right while there is still time to provide a healthier environment for us and our loved ones.
4: Yeah, that is so good. In that regard, you were up in the Alpine, I think, one of those Alpine slide rides. We have plenty of them here in Colorado, actually. Come visit them. But it's what they do in the summertime, and you get into this metal, I don't know what you'd call it, car.
2: Yeah, kind of a roller coaster car.
4: Yeah, and you ride down the ski slopes, and you do it at a fast pace. But you learned something in that, kind of that little lesson of how to surrender.
3: That's right. And it was a painful lesson, truly. So my friend Joy really wanted to ride the mountain coaster. I was very timid. And I thought, I don't want to ride the mountain coaster. I've never wanted to ride a mountain coaster. I don't have that on my bingo card. And I'm looking at the mountain coaster and I'm like, I'm not even sure this thing is 100% safe. So I would prefer not. I can find other things to do to have a lot of fun. I don't need that. But she was like, come on, you can do it with me. You can do it with me. And then she finally said, we'll ride on it together. I said, okay. So we get up. And you know, have you ever been in a situation where things are unfolding, but it takes your brain a minute to catch up before all of a sudden you realize it's kind of too late. My brain didn't catch up on time. That's what happened. They strapped Joy in her seat, ushered me to the front of the car. Basically, I am sitting on the front of the car. They put a seatbelt across me and then the thing goes. And I realize I'm in a terrible position. I was trying to control. And instead, now I have put myself in the worst position possible. I am strapped to the front of this. The thing starts going. The operator looks at Joy and says, do not hit the brake unless there's an object in front of you. And Joy and I are both rule followers, and so she never hit the brake. And we went so fast because
4: velocity. The
3: weight of two of us on the car made us go even faster. And never hitting the brake, we screamed so loud. We had friends on the other side of the mountain, and they could hear us and identify that it was Joy and Lisa screaming. And at first, I was screaming like for my life, like, help me, help me. Like, I was so unwell. But about three quarters of the way into the ride, I thought, all that's doing is wearing my voice out. Like, nobody's coming to save us. No, there is, until we get through this, we cannot get off this. We cannot get around this. We cannot get above this. We've got to get through this. And I stopped screaming. And I just kind of surrendered to the process, and we did get through it. Yeah. You know, one of the most powerful prepositions in all of the Bible, as my friend Dr. Joel Munimali says, is the word through. We have to sometimes just go through. The children of Israel had to go through the wilderness. Jesus had to go through the cross. Sometimes we are going to be in situations where there is absolutely nothing we can do. We are strapped to the front of a situation that is going to barrel through what is going to barrel through, and we have to get through it. But in the process of getting through it, if we white knuckle it, resist it, scream at the top of our lungs, we can certainly make that the way we get through it. Yeah. Or we can realize, ultimately, I don't have control. Ultimately, I've got to surrender this. And what I would say is surrender it to the Lord. And the roller coaster eventually came to a stop. Unstrapped myself, got off, and I declared, I'll never do that again. So, you know, but in the middle of it, there was nothing I could do to control. And I thought, this is what it feels like. This is what it feels like to have absolutely no control. And guess what? I survived.
4: And we pay money to do that. That's
3: crazy.
4: I did
3: pay money. That's a very important thing. I think Joy actually paid money for it, too.
4: You know, it's interesting with that. Think of life circumstances, whatever they might be, and the operator whispering that, the Lord whispering to us, don't use the brake. Wow. Mm. Whatever you do, don't use the brake. Mm-hmm. I've got you. Mm-hmm. That's a challenge.
3: It's such a challenge. It really is. And let me tell you, if I could have reached that brake, I would have hit it myself.
4: Yeah.
3: But I couldn't reach the brake. I couldn't even have a conversation with Joy. It was too loud, too fast. I mean, there was literally nothing I could do. Yeah.
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4: Lisa, I'm thinking of a book that Focus published with Dr. Ken Wilgus. The title is hilarious. It's Feeding the Mouth That Bites You, How to Emancipate Teenagers into Adulthood. And it kind of fits with this. But he explained to me, and I'm going to paraphrase, so Ken, if I'm doing this inappropriately, let me know. But he said a lot of his therapy time as a counselor is spent helping parents more so understand the moment they're in, because they tend to linger in that control, like you said, the healthy control of raising a young child, but they still have those attributes in the teen years. And he said that's the biggest mistake a parent is making. You know, you let your later teen decide if they're going to go to church. Really? Ken, are you serious? Because you know the answer is most likely going to be maybe not. But he's saying let them fail at home rather than go off to college or whatever they're going to do and totally get untethered to good habits, good biblical characteristics, etc. Mm-hmm. But you got to be strong enough, courageous enough to let them fail. Mm-hmm. And it's better that they fail in your home. That's kind of the genesis. But he said most of the therapy is undoing a parent's thought and helping a child be able to express themselves, which is kind of what you're saying.
3: Yeah, and let me fully acknowledge that I know how hard this is. And it sounds good when we're recording a broadcast.
4: Right.
3: Practical everyday living. Sometimes we're going to do this right and sometimes we're going to get it wrong. The secret is to recognize when we've gotten it wrong, when we've stepped over and tried to not only manage ourselves, but manage their life as well, is to catch it quickly.
4: Yeah.
3: And to go and acknowledge, like, hey, I have stepped over into control mode. And, you know, I love you. I want the best for you. It's not an excuse, but that is the truth. And guess what? Now I'm ready to say the script to you.
4: Yeah.
3: Okay.
4: So good.
3: Your choice. Okay.
4: Yeah.
3: You see, I think we cross the line again from being responsible to being controlling the minute that I don't stop at just sharing my wisdom, but I expect someone else's choices to line up with my desires.
4: That's it. That's the difference. And that's exactly what he's getting at. And that's where you end up in trouble. So let's make sure we understand what's mine and what's yours. Whoever that other person is, your spouse, your child, your friend, How do you know what's genuinely yours to own and what is theirs?

0: And I thought, there's no reason to be driving around at 2 a.m. And I literally got in my car. And I want you to hear where I'm crossing the line now. Mm-hmm. I got in my car and I drove to find them. They went through an all-night drive-through. I went to that drive-through. I was able to catch up to them. And I pulled my car beside theirs, told them to pull over. They refused. Mm-hmm. I parked my car. I went and I put my body, I stood my body in front of their vehicle and said, you cannot drive until you pull over and take a breathalyzer test. And it had become such an overwhelming situation that I carried a breathalyzer test in my glove compartment. And so I eventually got them to pull over. And eventually they took the breathalyzer test. And eventually I talked them into letting me drive them home. But I will tell you, after I dropped them off, I drove home. I walked up my sidewalk at 3 a.m. And I thought, what am I doing? This is not sustainable. This is not sustainable. And in the end, this isn't helping. Is that an extremely painful realization? Yes. But what I was doing was I was not only doing my part, I was doing their part. And I felt like it was my duty to prevent bad things from happening. And so I became a rescuer to the nth degree. And in the end, did all of my rescuing efforts ever cause them to turn around? No. I rescued and rescued and rescued and rescued, but it's kind of like pulling a loved one off a train track. If they're continuing to crawl back up on that train track and the train is barreling closer and closer and closer, every single time when you climb back on the train track and you pull them off and you pull them off and you pull them off, eventually you're going to crawl up on the train track chasing them once again, and the train's going to run over you both.
1: Yeah. I mean, and it's, you know, I know a story where someone did engage their adult child, young adult, 20-something, and they did that exact thing. And it actually, the outcome was a more positive outcome, that was an action that arrested the child's behavior and they got help. And so it is, you know, you never know. But I, just like you're looking at those things, but you've got to know your motivation, and only you can know your motivation.
0: Like, that's
1: how
0: right.
1: Far can I do this? How long can I do this? And, you know, that is such a personal thing, but the warning is what we're wanting parents to
0: Absolutely.
1: Hear or friends to hear.
0: And look, you can be a support, you can be the parent, you can be their greatest prayer warrior, you can put resources in front of them so that they can try to get the help they need, but at the end of the day, they have to make that
1: yeah,
0: choice.
1: Yeah, that is so true, especially for addictions.
0: Yeah.
1: Lisa, let me ask you, you have a great story about giving a very precious treasure to a stranger on an airplane, somebody named Ron. Mm-hmm. Describe what happened and then what happened over the years.
0: So I got an airplane one day, and this was 25 years ago, and I was very tired. So I prayed a selfish prayer. Lord, let me be the only one on my row because I'm so tired. I've been speaking
1: like that prayer
0: at a retreat all weekend. And I was all talked out. So I sat down, and at first I was the only one on my row, and I was like, oh, thank you, Lord. And then right before the plane doors closed, they let one last person on the airplane. It was a man named Ron. I came to know his name because he came to sit right beside me. And I was like, oh.
1: And he wanted to talk.
0: Well, I wasn't sure at first. So I decided I'm going to pull out my Bible. So either that will make him not talk to me, or if we do talk, I'm going to steer the conversation to something that I want to talk about, and that's the Lord. So he sat down, and at first he didn't say anything, and then he leaned over as we got into the flight, and he goes, so you're just going to like sit there and read the Bible? And I looked at him and I said, yes, I think the Bible's very interesting. What do you know about the Bible? And he's kind of fumbled with his answer a bit, letting me know he knew some facts about God, but he didn't have a personal relationship with the Lord. And then he started asking me questions about the Bible. And so first they were kind of easy. I was able to answer them. And then I started lifting up emergency prayers to the Lord, like, help me find these answers, Lord, you know, and I'm going all over the Bible and reading him different scriptures. And in the middle of all of that, the Lord said to me, just really pressed on my heart, Lisa, give this man your Bible. And so while I'm still witnessing to this man, I start having an argument with God. I'm like, God, this is my Bible. This is my tear-stained, highlighted, written in. My kids have drawn pictures in this. This is my Bible. But that is a good suggestion. I'll go home.

0: I'll buy him a Bible. I'll highlight some verses, package it up, get his address, send it to him. Go God. And I continued to talk to Ron. But the Lord was just crystal clear, putting it on my heart, give this man your Bible. So eventually I closed my Bible. I put the Bible on Ron's lap. And I said, I think you're supposed to have my Bible. And he looked at me very shocked. And he said, why would you give what is obviously a treasured possession to a complete stranger? Why would you do that? I said, well, I have to be honest. I don't really want you to have my Bible.
1: That was good.
0: But something that I've learned is in the midst of all of eternity, sometimes God pauses in the midst of all of this to touch the heart of one person. And Ron, I believe God's paused for you today. And so he took the Bible. He told me he would read it. And then the plane landed. We exchanged business cards. He took the Bible and got off the plane. And I remember thinking, oh, Lord, can I chase him down to make sure he doesn't throw it away in the nearest airport trash can? And the Lord was crystal clear. Like, no, anything you release into my hands, and this is what I felt like the Lord was saying, anything you release to me will never truly be gone.
2: Wow.
0: And I remember just kind of feeling that in my heart, hearing it from the Lord. And then a couple weeks later, I get a call from Ron. I was at my office. He called and he said, you are never going to believe what's happened to me. I went home and I took a week off from work to read that Bible. I acted like, yeah, of course, that's what we all do. But inside, I'm like, what?
1: Whoa.
0: And I never heard from Ron again. And then fast forward 24 years later, I was on tour in San Antonio, a little city outside of San Antonio, and three women came and found one of my assistants and said, is there any way we could meet Lisa? Because we want to tell her the rest of the story if she remembers the Bible that she gave away on that plane. Of course I remembered. And so we brought them backstage, and it was Ron's sister, a good family friend, and Ron's daughter.
1: Yeah.
0: And they shared with me the rest of the story, that Ron wound up giving his heart to the Lord. And he wound up leading his entire family to Christ. And then the daughter pulled out the Bible, and she'd brought it with her, the Bible that I thought I'd never see again. And she pulled it out, and she said, you know, a few years ago, my dad passed away very suddenly, and the greatest treasure he left me was your Bible that you'd given him. And she opened it up, and I could see my handwriting all throughout the Bible. I could see Ron's handwriting from all those years all throughout the Bible. And then when Ron passed away, I could then see his daughter's handwriting all through the Bible. And you know, that Bible story, it revisited my life at a time where I was really struggling. God, are you here? God, do you hear my prayers? Are you in control? And you know, God didn't have to do that. He didn't have to bring that Bible back 24 years later. Now, of course, I told the daughter she has to keep the Bible, but just the fact that I held it again and I heard the rest of the story, only God could do that.
1: Yeah.
0: And it reminded me so powerfully, God really is in control. God really does care about us. God really is working behind the scenes in ways that we will never, ever know all the details of. And most importantly, it truly, truly is a fact that whatever we release into the hands of God is never truly gone. It is safe to surrender that which is outside of our control to the Lord and let the Lord do what only He can do. We need to do our part. And then we have to leave the rest to God. We need to stop carrying weight that was never ours, that was never meant for us to carry.
1: Yeah. Wow.
0: Because it's really hard to enjoy your life when you're trying to control everything and everyone in your life.
1: Won't be joyful.
0: It will not be joyful. And so the choice is, it's not that we're going to get it right all the time, but the choice is to get it right now, while there is still time, to, instead of dreading your life, start enjoying your life.
1: Yeah.
0: And start surrendering to God that which is outside of your control.
1: Lisa, so good. So good. Thank you for being with us. This was powerful. And I hope for the listeners that this is striking a chord for you. If you're living there and you're trying to do the right thing for everybody, it may be time to assess that and look at obedience rather than living in fear and control. Lisa, again, thanks for being with us.
0: You're so welcome.
1: And if that's where you're at, get in touch with us. We have so much help for you here at Focus on the Family. Our team of caring Christian counselors is here to listen, pray with you, and help you find a path forward with hope and peace. And we have a wealth of trusted resources to come alongside you, offering biblical wisdom and practical help for your marriage, your parenting, and whatever challenges your family may be facing. Just reach out to us. One of those great resources is Lisa's terrific book, Making Peace with What I Can't Control, Find Relief from the Exhaustion of Overthinking, Trying to Fix Others, and Wanting to Figure It All Out. I mean, that title really sums it up. If fear, worry, overthinking, or trying to manage the choices of others has left you exhausted, this resource will help you. It'll help you recognize what's yours to carry and find the courage to release the rest to God. And when you make a pledge today, a gift of any amount, we'll send you a copy of Lisa's book, Making Peace with What I Can't Control, as our way of saying thank you for being part of the ministry and helping others too. And let me share how your gifts reach others. We heard from Jennifer, who said this: I'm a fairly new listener, and I'm so thankful God led me to Focus on the Family during my morning commute. For the past 3 months, your guests and topics have encouraged me so much that I arrive at work feeling like a new person each day. You've changed my life for the better, and now I'm telling my friends about Focus on the Family so they can be encouraged too.
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2: 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I'm John Fuller, inviting you back as we once more help you and your family thrive in Christ.

0: second.
1: Test. 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
2: I'm testing.
0: I'm testing to see if there's an echo in here before I begin this spiel. So every now and then, I'll do the spiel and then there's an echo in the room. And
2: it's like a high-pitched
0: echo.
2: High-pitched?
1: Yeah.
0: Weird. It's like I'm right here and then the other one's like up here.
2: Huh.
0: I don't know what to do. Let's give it a try.
1: And a good
0: See, I hear it.
2: I didn't. What are you talking about?
0: Try it again. 3, 2, 1. And a good morning to you, and welcome to the WBGL Morning Show. See, I went away. I like that.
2: I don't know what you're talking about.
0: With Jonathan and Courtney. I'm Jonathan.
2: I'm Courtney.
0: We welcome you to a Bluegrass Wednesday, the 16th of the 9 month, which is known as September 2026.
2: 9 months.
0: In the year of our Lord Jesus Christ, and we are here for it.
1: Whoa, it came back.
0: And,
2: okay, I got a verse.
0: A lot of times around this day, Courtney quotes the word of the Lord.
2: Here it is from Daniel. Don't hear much from Daniel. Chapter 4, verse 3. How great are his signs. How wonderful his wonders. How powerful his wonders. His kingdom will last forever. His rule through all generations.
0: Amen.
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0: me is to be honest.
1: Sun up to sun down. Encouragement day and night.
2: Praise him in the morning. Praise him in the noontime. Praise him when the sun goes down.
1: WBGL.

0: now.
1: We got a couple of throwbacks going on right now. We actually have songs that go back to the year 2000 all the way through 2020. So how many years would that be?
0: 2000 to 2020?
1: Yeah.
0: 20?
1: Would it be 20 or would it be 21?
0: Oh.
1: I don't know, and I don't care to find out. But this is kind of cool. We don't want to guess which of the maybe songs that are a bit long in the tooth, songs that have been around a while, which ones still matter to you, and that's why we have the WBGL music team, so you could sort of like listen to those and rate the music.
0: Right, because it's your opinion that matters most to us, because you are the one listening, and we want to curate it for you, so the way that we can do that most effectively is by you joining our team for free. 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
3: Showers and some thunderstorms here as we head throughout your Wednesday. Expecting a big difference depending upon where you are today in the state. Middle 70s up north, mid 90s down south. And those same thunderstorm chances lingering around through tonight and on Thursday. Best chance for rain is going to be across the northern half of the state here for tonight and tomorrow. We're still going to have that huge range with the temperatures from north to south. For WBGL, I'm meteorologist Kevin Lighty.

0: I like when we pretend this isn't a radio station and it's a two-way conversation. And Patty sent us a note saying this. She gave feedback. She said, when I listen to WBGL, it lifts my spirits somehow every time. No matter what kind of day I'm having, the music and the encouraging messages remind me that God's with me, that I'm never alone. It brings peace when life feels busy. It brings hope when I need it most. And it fills my heart with gratitude.
1: It's like, how could you even say it any better than she did?
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6: We're looking at more rain and thunderstorms off and on throughout your Wednesday. High temperatures are going to be very different if you're up in the Chicagoland area, about 76. If you're down near Carbondale, southern Illinois, 97 degrees. Now, those storms could linger around tonight, especially in far northern Illinois, the same on Thursday. And guess what? Those same wild temperature differences from north to south again on Thursday. For WBGL, I'm meteorologist Kevin Leidy.

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I need a peace that only heaven

0: WBGL. That's Colton Dixon. We're Jonathan and Courtney. Were you watching American Idol back in the day when Colton Dixon was on the old show?
1: No, I really only watched American Idol for about 1 year.
0: 1 year?
1: Yeah.
0: Who won that year? Do you remember?
1: Ruben Studdard.
0: Ruben. So that was early.
1: But yeah, it was really
0: first
1: early on.
0: Yeah. Year three.
1: It was like Ruben and Clay Aiken were like the finalists.
0: Oh,
1: yeah.
0: Yes.
1: Yeah.
0: Well, okay. I didn't watch the year that Colton Dixon was on either, but I feel like him and Danny Gokey were like the first two Christian music artists that really like came from American Idol and then got their start in like Christian and worship music.
1: Did Mandisa too or no?
0: Mandisa for sure, yeah.
1: Okay, yeah.
0: Absolutely. She was the one that Simon Cowell, let's see, what was it? He insulted her weight.
1: Yes.
0: And she came back on the show the next week and said, Simon, I forgive you.
1: Yep.
0: And I feel like the whole country at that moment was like,
1: whoa.
0: Yeah. Like, ooh. And then he apologized and like he felt bad and gave her a hug.
1: As he should have.
0: Pretty cool.
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7: On your Wednesday, showers, thunderstorms likely here today. Big range in temperatures again, mid-70s in northern Illinois. 20 degrees warmer to the mid-90s in the southern part of the state for today. More of those storms again around for tonight, especially across the northern half of the state. And the same thing on Thursday with the location of that rain. And those same wild swings with temperatures, upper 70s up north, mid-90s down south. For WBGL, I'm meteorologist Kevin Lighting.

If you've wondered whether things will ever get better, hear this. 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

0: WBGL with Jonathan and Courtney. Voicemails checking in, shall we?
1: Yes, let's do it.
2: When you have finished recording, you may hang up or press 1 for more options.
0: Okay, let's see what it says here. Hello?
3: Hi, Jonathan and Courtney. This is Neil here in Urbana. I listen to you guys all the time in my apartment.
0: Oh.
3: I keep you on in my car at work. Keep sharing that hope and light we have in Jesus Christ. Keep being that light, and thank you for your hope and just being a positive vibe every day. All right. Wow. Thank you, guys.
0: Neil.
1: Wow.
0: Love that.
1: I love that. It's truly just happy mail.
0: Well, you know what they say. The vibes are up.
1: Yeah.
4: Jonathan and Courtney.
0: Yeah.
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8: Scattered showers and some thunderstorms here as we head throughout your Wednesday. Expecting a big difference depending upon where you are today in the state. Middle 70s up north, mid-90s down south. And those same thunderstorm chances lingering around through tonight and on Thursday. Best chance for rain is going to be across the northern half of the state here for tonight and tomorrow. We're still going to have that huge range with the temperatures from north to south. For WBGL, I'm meteorologist Kevin Lighty.

0: All right, I want to run a test.
1: What are you testing?
0: Here's what I'm going to do. You know how that song was called Gonna Be All Right by Matt Maher?
1: Yeah, I like that.
0: I'm going to ask the internet, why is it going to be all right? And see what it says. All right. Oh, here we go. Everything is going to be all right because difficulties pass, storms calm, and things tend to work out over time.
1: Okay, that's very generic.
0: So, is that correct? Because, we would put a Christian spin on that, and we would say, well, it's because Jesus said, be of good cheer because I've overcome the world. But this just says things tend to work out over time.
1: I mean, and they a lot of times do, but we also learn to adapt to a lot of things over time. So did they really work out or was it, ultimately for the Christian, what I think it boils down to is that Jesus is coming back.
0: Amen. And he offers us his peace that it says goes beyond anything that we can understand.

0: could ever take.
1: 3 months, 2 days until Christmas Day, and even less time than that until the Four King and Country A Drummer Boy Christmas Concert, which is going to be Friday, December 11th at Now Arena in Hoffman Estates.
2: Hoffman Estates in Chicagoland, and it's a whole jam. 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
1: No doubt. 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
8: We're looking at more rain and thunderstorms off and on throughout your Wednesday. High temperatures are going to be very different if you're up in the Chicagoland area, about 76. If you're down near Carbondale, southern Illinois, 97 degrees. Now, those storms could linger around tonight, especially in far northern Illinois, the same on Thursday. And guess what? Those same wild temperature differences from north to south again on Thursday. For WBGL, I'm meteorologist Kevin Leidy.

0: Crowder and Phil Wickham together. It really is Amazing Grace. We're Jonathan and Courtney. This is WBGL.
1: We met a girl named Lois at Harvest of Hope. She is 7 years old. She goes to Villa Grove grade school.
0: Hello.
1: And Angela texted us and said, I am so grateful that my niece got to meet you, because she said, I love this. It's so cute. Lois said, they are actually real people. And I got to meet them.
0: As in not like robots or AIs or aliens or anything like that.
1: Yeah, exactly right. And I love, that's one of my favorite things about concerts and events, is that we get, our worlds all get to collide in person at once. And we all get to see that we're all real people and we're just in this together.
0: It's a beautiful thing.
1: Yep.
0: And WBGL.org/concerts has lots more coming up soon.
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10: Your Wednesday showers, thunderstorms likely here today. Big range in temperatures again, mid-70s in northern Illinois. 20 degrees warmer to the mid-90s in the southern part of the state for today. More of those storms again around for tonight, especially across the northern half of the state. And the same thing on Thursday with the location of that rain. And those same wild swings with temperatures, upper 70s up north, mid-90s down south. For WBGL, I'm meteorologist Kevin Lighting.

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0: You know, we probably won't be able to do it this fall, but I think it would be neat if we could have a bluegrass festival on a Wednesday one of these days.
1: Yeah, I think that would be really nice.
0: I think we could have a live bluegrass band.
1: Where would we do this?
0: Out in the field.
1: In the south.
0: Yeah, in the southern part of the field.
1: Yeah, okay.
0: And then I feel like we could have games, like yard games, like we could have a watermelon seed spit and contest.
1: Okay.
0: Maybe a little bit of John Boat jousting.
1: Okay.
0: What about extreme weed whacking?
1: Yeah, I would go to see that.
0: Like, where if maybe we could have like a big obstacle course and fill it with something like, I don't know, plastic pink flamingos and old tires.
1: Oh.
0: And then
1: that kind of extreme.
0: People could do weed whacking. They could whack the weeds around those various lawn instruments.
1: Without knocking any of them down, you're saying?
0: Yeah.
1: Yeah, yeah.
0: And then, of course, the well-known bluegrass game of couch cushion tobogganing.
1: Oh.
0: Where you get, you know, we could prepare in advance like a steep, mud-slicked, grassy hill.
1: Yeah.
0: And then we could have teams of people that could launch themselves down the hill riding nothing but a floral print sofa cushion.
1: Yeah, I know the type. That'd be good.
0: Does that sound bluegrass enough?
1: Yes.

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3: Showers and some thunderstorms here as we head throughout your Wednesday. Expecting a big difference depending upon where you are today in the state. Middle 70s up north, mid 90s down south. And those same thunderstorm chances lingering around through tonight and on Thursday. Best chance for rain is going to be across the northern half of the state here for tonight and tomorrow. We're still going to have that huge range with the temperatures from north to south. For WBGL, I'm meteorologist Kevin Lighty.

0: We're Jonathan and Courtney. Hello.
1: Hi.
0: Hi.
1: Hold on. I'm taking you off speaker.
0: All right.
2: Hi.
0: Hello.
1: Hi. Sorry. Hi. So I have two things. I have two Christmas things going on this month.
0: Oh.
1: The first one is a Christmas party at my work.
2: Oh.
1: And our receptionist, Jenny, is retiring at the end of the month. So she is organizing the last party that we're going to have while she's there. And that's the Christmas party. But the more important reason that I'm calling is that I have a friend named Sarah Hughes who does not believe she will make it to Christmas this year because she has cancer and she's on hospice.
0: Oh, wow.
1: So, can you guys do a card shower, a Christmas card shower?
0: Oh.
1: I would be happy to pay for postage if people want to drop cards off and just write her a letter and all that stuff. I'd be happy to drop it off to her every day, like that kind of stuff. I don't know. I'm just trying to make her feel the real reason for Christmas. She knows it. I know it. A lot of people know it. But I have my Christmas tree set up. She has her Christmas trees set up. Her neighbors put up some Christmas lights.
0: Wow.
1: I just didn't know if there was anything. Even if you guys can just pray and don't put it out there.
0: Well, I think it would be neat. So we could certainly, in the office here, we would be glad to do that. And then, you know, maybe our listening friends would like to get involved with something like that, you know? Would you be okay with that?
1: Yeah.
0: Yeah. I think that'd be awesome. So maybe we could get your information and post it on our social media. Would that work?
1: Yes.
0: Okay. But yeah. I mean, we could collect the cards here and then get them to you. And I think that would be really cool.
2: Yeah.
0: Well, let's do it. Okay. So if you want to participate in this, just go to our morning show Facebook page, WBGL Morning Show on Facebook, and you will have, really all you have to do is write an encouraging card for Sarah, who's on hospice, and mail it to us.
2: Yes, it's really that simple. Our address will be there, and we would love for you to participate if you'd like.
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3: Looking at more rain and thunderstorms off and on throughout your Wednesday. High temperatures are going to be very different. If you're up in the Chicagoland area, about 76. If you're down near Carbondale, Southern Illinois, 97 degrees. Now those storms could linger around tonight, especially in far northern Illinois, the same on Thursday. And guess what? Those same wild temperature differences from north to south again on Thursday. For WBGL, I'm meteorologist Kevin Leidy.

Sing it louder. And never stop. I believe. WBGL.

0: the love of God. WBGL, we're Jonathan and Court. Sometimes during the show, we log on to the internet. And I'm going to go ahead and do that now.
1: Okay.
0: So can you make sure you don't pick up the phone or use any of the other...
1: I can't make any calls right now.
0: Don't use any of the other lines in the house phones because I have to be online for a little bit.
1: Yeah, you do. Thanks for the warning.
0: And then one other thing we like to do on this show is actually chat with each other from time to time. Mm-hmm. So it's hilarious because our monitors are so close, they almost touch.
1: Yeah, it's true.
0: They're like within like...
1: inch and a half.
0: Yeah.
1: Yeah.
0: And so I'm going to send you a test instant message.
1: Okay.
0: See if you get it. All right, here we go. Whoops. Okay, let's try this one.
1: Okay.
0: All right, did you get the message?
1: I don't know.
0: All right, let me send another one.
1: Okay.
0: Hello? Hello? There it goes. Did you get it?
1: No.
0: All right. Where did you get it now?
1: Oh, yeah, I got it.
0: What does it say?
1: Hello.

0: They say an apple a day keeps the doctor away. Surely caramel apples, apple cider, and those apple donuts are included.
1: That sounds like a pretty good idea.
0: Enjoy the season with us. WBGM.

0: Torrin Wells on WBGL, where Jonathan and Courtney. So Lauren Burns was just 7 years old when her father took her from Texas to the Middle East, and her mom had no idea where she was. And while Lauren wondered if she would ever get home, her mom was actually praying, and there was an international rescue effort that was coming together that was so extraordinary, it eventually became a movie. And this is like the little cliffhanger that's designed to get us to listen to this podcast. It says, but for Lauren, getting home was only the beginning.
1: Ooh. Ooh.
0: What's with that?
1: I'm sucked in. I don't know about anybody else, but I want to hear the story. And Lauren knew, she knew that God was real because she had seen him bring her home. But yeah, there was a lot more to the story. And so you can hear that this week on the Unfolding Podcast. 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
3: More from Lisa Turkhurst at FamilyMinute.org.
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7: On your Wednesday, showers, thunderstorms likely here today. Big range in temperatures again, mid-70s in northern Illinois. 20 degrees warmer to the mid-90s in the southern part of the state for today. More of those storms again around for tonight, especially across the northern half of the state. And the same thing on Thursday with the location of that rain. And those same wild swings with temperatures, upper 70s up north, mid-90s down south. For WBGL, I'm meteorologist Kevin Lighting.

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1: So one of my favorite stories from the Harvest of Hope family concert last Saturday, a woman came up to me, and Jonathan, you had already left the tent, so I want to share this with you too, because we talk a lot on this show about grace and the Lord's love for us, and Jonathan and I feel really passionate about this topic because we know how hard it is to believe for yourself.
0: Right. For sure.
1: And this woman was sharing that in the last 3 years, she said that listening to this show has actually brought her to the Lord and has helped her recognize. She said she grew up in a legalistic kind of thought process.
0: Yeah. Where it's like, you're always sure if you haven't done enough.
1: Yeah. Always wondering.
0: It turns out that Jesus did all of it.
1: Yes.
0: But yet sometimes there's some ways that you can start to feel like, well, maybe I need to equal what he did.
1: Right. And that's how she was feeling. And she said that it's like she starts her day every day, the alarm goes off and WBGL is on. And she said that without fail, it seems like there's always a verse or something that is spoken that's exactly what she needs to see, that God's love is for her. She said, God's not against me, essentially. And just that feeling of relief that she has gotten as she's listened has strengthened her walk with Jesus. And I honestly can't think of a better thing to hear, because I really feel like that's the heartbeat of the show.
0: Totally. And what a grateful thing it is for us to get to hear that story and to see God working in you in that way as you listen. And I just, for sure, we want to remind you that if you support WBGL, you're making that possible for a lot of people.
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7: Scattered showers and some thunderstorms here as we head throughout your Wednesday. Expecting a big difference depending upon where you are today in the state. Middle 70s up north, mid 90s down south. And those same thunderstorm chances lingering around through tonight and on Thursday. Best chance for rain is going to be across the northern half of the state here for tonight and tomorrow. We're still going to have that huge range with the temperatures from north to south. For WBGL, I'm meteorologist Kevin Lighty.

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0: heading over to John chapter 10 for Jesus and Jazz this morning, if we might.
1: Okay, I like that chapter.
0: Do you have a favorite verse from that, just like knowing what is in John 10?
1: I mean, I love the one that says that he came to give us life abundantly. Know that one.
0: That's John 10:10.
1: Yes.
0: It's right after Jesus says, I'm the gate. Mm-hmm. He says he's a lot of things. And one thing that he says, he's the gate for the sheep. Mm-hmm. And he says that other people have come that are thieves and robbers. They're trying to act like they're here for the people, which were the sheep. Not a flattering term, but we are that. But he goes, you know, my followers don't listen to the liars and the haters and the thieves and the robbers. He says, I'm the gate. Whoever enters through me will be saved. And then it says, but the thief comes only to steal and kill and destroy. I've come that they can have life and have it to the full. So that's one of your favorites.
1: Yeah, I really like that. Like, just because he's giving the contrast. A lot of times I think we forget we have a thief in our life. We forget that there's an enemy. A lot of times we just think the enemy is ourself, you know?
0: Yeah, yeah.
1: But there is an enemy that wants to take us out in a lot of different ways. But Jesus is over here saying, hey, I have the better plan, and it's free for you.
0: It's a setup.
1: Yeah.
0: It's a total good spiritual setup. Like,
1: yep.
0: He says, I'm the gate, so you just enter through me and you'll live. Mm-hmm. He also says, I'm the good shepherd. So he's like, he's the one leading us through the right gate, and he's the gate. It's a total setup.
1: It's so great.
0: I love it.
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7: And more rain and thunderstorms off and on throughout your Wednesday. High temperatures are going to be very different if you're up in the Chicagoland area, about 76. If you're down near Carbondale, Southern Illinois, 97 degrees. Now, those storms could linger around tonight, especially in far northern Illinois, the same on Thursday. And guess what? Those same wild temperature differences from north to south again on Thursday. For WBGL, I'm meteorologist Kevin Lighty.

0: So we met some kids last weekend that say that they pretend to be us.
1: I like this.
0: So I was thinking maybe it would be fun. What are their names? Did we get their names?
1: Well, okay, there's a sibling group here. Luna, Rose, Ezra, and Magnolia. I'm not sure which girl pretends to be me, but Ezra pretends to be you.
0: Love it. Mm-hmm. So I'm going to be Ezra.
1: Okay.
0: Who's being me. And then you be whatever the girl is being you. And I'm going to record it, and then I'm going to alter our voices. And so let's just talk like ourselves.
1: Okay.
0: Regular. And then, okay. Hello, this is Jonathan and Courtney, and this is WBGL. And we're just out here saying stuff because we work for a living on the radio.
1: Yeah, I'm Courtney. I'm the other part of this morning show. And it's just been a good time hanging out with you this morning.
0: Okay, so let me see what I can do to that digitally real quick. I don't know. Do you know a lot about like
1: voice alterations?
0: Yeah, a lot of that stuff.
1: No, I don't. I leave that up to you. You're the one that does like a lot of that.
0: Let's try this. Sort of. Okay, I think we have a kid filter that we could put on our voices.
1: Okay.
0: Potentially. Let's give it a try. So this is the kids acting like they're us on the radio. Here we go.
2: Hello, this is Jonathan and Courtney, and this is WBGL, and we're just out here saying stuff because we work for a living on the radio.
3: Yeah, I'm Courtney. I'm the other part of this morning show, and it's just been a good time hanging out with you this morning.
0: That was pretty good.
1: That's pretty good.
0: Let me see if I can just pitch it up just a touch more, because I feel like we didn't quite get into the kid territory
1: there. Yeah, that was close.
0: I'm going to go

0: even higher on the pitch. All right, this could be offensive. Let's see what happens.
1: Hello, this is Charles.
2: What? You went the wrong way.
0: Oh, went wrong. Never mind. That's the old people. Okay.
3: Jonathan and Courtney.
0: She pulls out one record and she says, "Who's this ugly guy?" You know who it was? Johnny Cash.
2: Come on, Janae. Good night.
3: WBGO.
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10: Good morning on your Wednesday. Showers, thunderstorms likely here today. Big range in temperatures again. Mid-70s in northern Illinois. 20 degrees warmer to the mid-90s in the southern part of the state for today. More of those storms again around for tonight, especially across the northern half of the state. And the same thing on Thursday with the location of that rain. And those same wild swings with temperatures. Upper 70s up north, mid-90s down south. For WBGL, I'm meteorologist Kevin Lighty.

0: eyes of the Lord. Courtney.
1: Jonathan.
0: Hello.
1: Hello.
0: This is WBGL. I was wondering, you know, including the Harvest of Hope family concert and any other events that have, you know, you've attended where listing friends might be in the last month or so.
1: Uh-huh.
0: How many times do people make a, just guess, how many times have people remarked or complimented you on your laugh?
1: Oh, I couldn't even count it.
0: Like Harvest of Hope alone, the big concert last Saturday in Mattoon, I heard at least three.
1: Yeah, at least.
0: And then when people ask you that, do you then feel compelled to give them a little bit of a laugh?
1: You know, sometimes I kind of do, and I'm working on that.
0: Is
1: you know,
0: it voluntary?
1: It's not, you know, so a lot of times it is involuntary.
0: Involuntary, which means not voluntary.
1: Right. Yeah. But sometimes, you know, I'm just like, well, what do I do here? What do you do? What do you say? I don't know.
0: See?

0: 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I can't imagine life without you guys. I feel like you're family. I want to keep you guys going.
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0: feel like God moved powerfully when Tasha Layton was on the stage at the Harvest of Hope family concert, and I feel like that's going to happen again soon in Danville, Illinois.
1: Yeah, if you missed it or you just want to double dip and get some more Tasha Layton in your system, the Altars Tour with David Leonard and Patrick Mayberry is coming Thursday, October 8th at 7 p.m. at Crossroads Christian Church in Danville.
0: Really a very special time with those three artists, and we have tickets and information for you. 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
5: Showers and some thunderstorms here as we head throughout your Wednesday. Expecting a big difference depending upon where you are today in the state. Middle 70s up north, mid 90s down south. And those same thunderstorm chances lingering around through tonight and on Thursday. Best chance for rain is going to be across the northern half of the state here for tonight and tomorrow. We're still going to have that huge range with the temperatures from north to south. For WBGL, I'm meteorologist Kevin Lighty.

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0: Brittany shared that WBGL has gotten her through some of her darkest times. She said there were times when she wanted to give up, but God didn't let her. And I'm going to tell you, Brittany, I know what you're talking about.
1: Mm-hmm.
0: She said that the words and prayers that I hear on the radio have helped me more than I can express. And she sent in a little thank you note and just said, thank you, WBGL, for being there on my hardest days, reminding me that this is not the end. Mm-hmm. This is just an obstacle that God is 100% going to get me through.
1: Amen to that. That is hope and encouragement. And that's what we want you to hear every day on this radio station.
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3: 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Parting is such sweet sorrow.

0: She's the voice behind Worship Through It, Meet Me in the Valley, and Into the Sea. 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
4: We're looking at more rain and thunderstorms off and on throughout your Wednesday. High temperatures are going to be very different if you're up in the Chicagoland area, about 76. If you're down near Carbondale, southern Illinois, 97 degrees. Now, those storms could linger around tonight, especially in far northern Illinois, the same on Thursday. And guess what? Those same wild temperature differences from north to south again on Thursday. For WBGL, I'm meteorologist Kevin Leidy.

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WBGL, good morning. It's Danielle. You know, when you're on the phone and you're talking to the automated system and you're just saying, speak to a person, let me speak to a person. Well, fast food restaurants are discovering this too. They've told us use the kiosk, download the app, order it yourself. They're bringing back more human cashiers because people are saying, could I please just talk to a person? More on this coming up. Here's John Reddick.

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We want to talk to a person. It's WBGL. I'm Danielle. People telling fast food restaurants, McDonald's, Burger King, Starbucks,

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6: Frontal boundaries sitting across the state today will provide a 20-degree difference depending upon where you are, with the high 76 up north, 97 down south. And those showers and thunderstorms off and on, that will continue through tonight, especially across the northern portion of the state. The same on Thursday with that rain chance. And yeah, you guessed it, still a big difference. Those temperatures from north to south, upper 70s, the Chicagoland area, and mid-90s in southern Illinois. For WBGL, I'm meteorologist Kevin Leidy.

As the world moves more towards robots and AI, people are saying, we don't want this when we order our food, when we order our coffee drinks. We want to talk to a person. I'm Danielle. Aren't you glad I'm not a robot? We get to connect. That's what we were made for. Here's Ellie Holcomb with a new song, Wherever I Go. On the day

0: Well, they've been trying it for years, but discovering that people aren't vibing with this. I'm Danielle. It's WBGL. Fast food restaurants have been saying, use the kiosk. It's easy. You'll get your food fast. You don't have to talk to anybody. Download the app. Order it yourselves. But customers are saying, I really just want to talk to a person. McDonald's, they're retraining millions of employees in customer service. Burger King saying, we're going to have somebody at the counter for you. And Starbucks spending billions, of course, trying to make their stores feel more welcoming and less like a place where you just order on the app, you grab your drink, you leave. It's really kind of funny that we've spent all these years trying to make everything more automated. And now finding out that sometimes the thing that we were trying to eliminate was the thing that people actually wanted, a little human kindness, a little conversation, a little connection. Turns out we're human. We're human beings. Maybe we shouldn't really be surprised that we still want to be treated like it.
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0: New from Jeremy Camp, Revival on WBGL. Hey, I'm Danielle. Signs that we've taken technology a little too far. Fast food restaurants are bringing back human cashiers. People are saying, I want to talk to a person. People don't like coming up to the screens, the kiosks, ordering through the app. Don't you just love that? It's amazing because it shows us something about how we're made, something important. People are not interruptions to our lives. People are our lives. We were made to talk to others, to connect with others. And screens definitely sometimes make things convenient. But people, a person can make you feel seen. And sometimes that is exactly what we need in a short moment of ordering our food, ordering our coffee, whatever it is.
1: I knew what I heard. The voice was so clear to me that it was not to be mistaken.
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10: Frontal boundaries sitting across the state today will provide a 20 degree difference depending upon where you are, with the high 76 up north, 97 down south. And those showers and thunderstorms off and on that will continue through tonight, especially across the northern portion of the state. The same on Thursday with that rain chance. And yeah, you guessed it, still a big difference. Those temperatures from north to south, upper 70s, Chicagoland area, and mid 90s in southern Illinois. For WBGL, I'm meteorologist Kevin Lighty.

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Jesus came as a baby. He lived, he died on the cross for our sins. He rose from the dead, and then he ascended into heaven. He went up and he said, the Holy Spirit is going to be with you all, and I'm going to be coming back. So we want to be ready. 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

0: God meets us there. Brandon Lake's singing about that, the way that God has met him in those places. I'm Danielle. Last Saturday, we had an incredible night of worship at the Harvest of Hope family concert with 5,000 people and Mercy Me and Tasha Layton and Sam Wesley and Mary Claire. And Tasha Layton was up there and she is so vibrant and gets the crowd going and drew us all into worship. And she's actually coming back to the area. She's coming to Danville on Thursday, October 8th for the Altars Tour. This is a special night of worship. David Leonard, he is going to be there too. Patrick Mayberry. It's at Crossroads Christian Church in Danville. And the whole point of the night is worship, to sing along and worship together. I will be attending this. So if you're thinking about going, if you're going, I'll have the WBGL table there and some swag. Would love to meet you. Find out more about the Altars Tour again with Tasha Layton, David Leonard, and Patrick Mayberry in October in Danville. 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
6: Well, frontal boundaries sitting across the state today will provide a 20-degree difference depending upon where you are, with the high 76 up north, 97 down south. And those showers and thunderstorms off and on, that will continue through tonight, especially across the northern portion of the state. The same on Thursday with that rain chance. And yeah, you guessed it, still a big difference. Those temperatures from north to south, upper 70s, the Chicagoland area, and mid-90s in southern Illinois. For WBGL, I'm meteorologist Kevin Leidy.

Bible says if we could get right with God by following all these laws and rules, then that means Jesus died for nothing, because we can't get right with God on our own. We just can't do it. Jesus was the only one who could do it. And then he took the punishment for our sin, for the ways we break God's laws. Would love for you to find out more about this, the freedom that we have in Christ. When you text Jesus, text JESUS to 41224.

0: It's raining. It's pouring. The old man is snoring. He bumped his head so he couldn't get up in the morning. I'm Danielle. It's WBGL. Grew up singing that song. I think I have the last part right. Correct me. Correct me if I'm wrong. Driving into work today, the skies cloudy, feeling it as I woke up, friends saying, I just didn't want to get up. When it's rainy and cloudy, it's nice to stay in bed, but we just can't do it. And it made me think when I looked up at the sky through my windshield, the sky was dark and cloudy and gray, but then there was one part with some light shining through. And as I drove closer to that light, I could see it more clearly. And sometimes our lives are like that. Things are bleak and gray and dark and cloudy and it's heavy, but there is light shining through. The Bible says that the light shines in the darkness and the darkness has not overcome it. Jesus, he is that light. And even if you just see him a little bit right now, the darkness will not overcome that light. Hang on until more light comes in your life. Darkness, cloudy times, gray times are just a season, and there are brighter days ahead.
1: 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Pretty simple, huh? 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Christ Jesus came into the world to save sinners. That was his purpose. 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

0: He is worth it all. Jesus is worthy of it all. CC Winans on WBGL. Welcome. I'm Danielle. When you read the Psalms, you will see a lot of emotions, a roller coaster, crying out, complaining to God, saying, then coming back and saying, I trust you, Lord. I need you. And this is a way that we can bring things to God too, because he wants us to be honest with our emotions. And I think sometimes we get it in our head that God just wants us to play the perfect little angel, the good kid, and that we aren't to bring him what we're feeling in our hearts. We're just either to push it aside, try to get rid of it, or push it down. But he does not want that for us. He wants our whole hearts. There's a beautiful prayer in Psalm 139. There's a lot of a lot of pouring out, but then this prayer in Psalm 139, verses 23 and 24. It's really good to memorize these and just pray these verses. Search me, O God, and know my heart. Test me and know my anxious thoughts. See if there is any offensive way in me, and lead me in the way everlasting. Asking God, search my heart out. Search out all these emotions that I'm feeling. Know these anxieties. I want to bring you into this. And Lord, show me. Show me where I'm going the wrong way. If there's offensive ways in me, show me so we can take care of that and lead me in your way. Psalm 139, verses 23 and 24.
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6: Well, frontal boundaries sitting across the state today will provide a 20-degree difference depending upon where you are, with the high 76 up north, 97 down south. And those showers and thunderstorms off and on, that will continue through tonight, especially across the northern portion of the state. The same on Thursday with that rain chance. And yeah, you guessed it, still a big difference. Those temperatures from north to south, upper 70s, in the Chicagoland area and mid-90s in southern Illinois. For WBGL, I'm meteorologist Kevin Lighty.

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0: good.
1: I'm not loved because I'm worthy. I'm loved because you're good. Matthew West on WBGL. What an incredible gift, God's unconditional love. His love doesn't change whether we're doing good today or doing bad today. His love is always there, always steady, always the same. Here's Matt Maher. Lord,

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0: The Theory of Reciprocation. I'm Danielle. It's WBGL. We're kind to someone. We do something for them and they want to do something back for us. We work in this world and we get paid for doing our work. We pour in and stuff pours back out to us. We see that at work. But then with God, we know that we mess up and we don't measure up and we get grace upon grace. But it's challenging because everything in this world works differently, horizontally. But then vertically, he's like, no, you're good because of Jesus. In the Bible, in Galatians chapter 2, verse 21, it says, if we could get right with God by doing right, by following the law, then Jesus died for nothing. And we know that Jesus did not die for nothing. We know that Jesus died to take the punishment for our sins. And so it's important to come back to that truth. That is the gospel, the good news of what Jesus has done for us. It's grace over rules. Now we know it's good to follow God's laws and rules. Paul even says this in the book of Romans. I know it's good, but then I have this other stuff working inside of me that wants to go the other way. So as we struggle, there's no condemnation when you're in Christ. You're not under the law. You are under grace. We cannot earn our way to God through good behavior. And this rightness that we get with God through Jesus, given by his incredible grace, and then we accept it by faith. We just say, okay, I'm taking it. I'm taking this gift. We take it. We say, here's my life, Lord, have your way. But we can't give anything. We don't have anything to bring. Jesus did it for us. If you want to know more about this, what Jesus did and what that means for you, that you don't have to earn your way to him, please reach out and text this short code. It's just 41224. 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There's even a chance to take some free online courses about this. Again, you're invited to text Jesus, J-E-S-U-S, to 41224. Mimi.
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0: Trusting in God with Elevation Worship on WBGL. Hey, I'm Danielle. I'm glad that you're here. 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
1: Tim Savage has been discouraged many times himself. He says remembering that God is in control certainly helps.
3: There are times when in my life things aren't going well, and when I veer off track and I'm not seeking the Lord and I get discouraged and lonely and frustrated. But it's often in those times that I'm closest to the Lord. I'm nearest to the point where the Lord is drawing me back to Himself. His grace is so strong that we can't break it. And what a God. What a Heavenly Father.
1: God is such a gracious Heavenly Father. And He is always available to extend His unconditional love to you, no matter what.
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0: New from Katie Nicole, I Found Jesus on WBGL. Here we want to point you to Jesus. We're bold and we're clear about that. And it's such a blessing to be able to do that and have you here listening, wanting that too. I'm Danielle, signing off for now as Lindsay signs on. She is such a wonderful lady. You'll enjoy your afternoon with her. As I go, Ephesians chapter 1, there's a prayer there, and I just want to pray it over you. I keep asking that the God of our Lord Jesus Christ, the glorious Father, may give you the spirit of wisdom and revelation so that you may know him better. I pray that the eyes of your heart may be enlightened in order that you may know the hope to which he has called you, the riches of his glorious inheritance in his holy people, and his incomparably great power for us who believe. Lord, we ask these things in Jesus' name. Amen.
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6: Frontal boundaries sitting across the state today will provide a 20 degree difference depending upon where you are, with the high 76 up north, 97 down south. And those showers and thunderstorms off and on that will continue through tonight, especially across the northern portion of the state. The same on Thursday with that rain chance. And yeah, you guessed it, still a big difference. Those temperatures from north to south, upper 70s, Chicagoland area, and mid 90s in southern Illinois. For WBGL, I'm meteorologist Kevin Lighty.

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Bercy Me on WBGL. Hey, I'm Lindsay. God knows what you need today. And so if it's patience you need, he knows that. If it's compassion you need, he knows that. He's seen this whole entire day up until this point, and he knows exactly what you need, and he's able to give it to you. And so I hope that you get exactly what you need as you listen today to WBGL. Here's Ben Fuller.

0: That's a song we need today, isn't it? Gonna be all right. It's Matt Maher on WBGL. I'm Lindsay. How do we know it's going to be all right? I'm pretty sure I found the answer in James 5 this morning. I read this verse and I was like, yes, this is what I need. It talks about waiting for the Lord and how the Lord is coming back. Like Jesus is for real coming back. I don't know if I'll be here or not. I don't know if you'll be here or not. But sometimes I think about like, what if I am here? What if I get to see Jesus's return? Are you kidding me? Like what a sight, what a vision that will be. Here's what it says in James 5. Therefore, brothers and sisters, be patient until the Lord's coming. You must be patient. Strengthen your hearts because the Lord's coming is near. The Lord is compassionate and merciful. It's like, I know life is hard. I know all the things in the news, in your family, in your community, but strengthen your heart. The Lord is on his way back. He is coming back to get us.
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WBTL. Have you forgotten what God is like? Have you forgotten maybe some of his characteristics? Maybe you need reminded. This song will remind you who our God is, that he is powerful, that he is holy, that he is righteous, that he is worthy of worship. This is Phil Wickham. This is Our God on WBGL. We know.

0: Just like everything has a pumpkin spice version these days, there are songs for every moment in your life right here.
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0: us your love.
1: I'm so excited for later today. This is WBGL. I'm Lindsay. I have my Kindness Club t-shirt on right now. It says Kindness Club. It's got a big disco ball on it. Super colorful, super cute. I put on this shirt when I'm going to make a Kindness Club kit delivery, which I am doing today. WBGL is trying to get kindness in schools. If you work at a school, you can sign up to receive one of these kits that we've made. And it's fun supplies and a lot of ideas of acts of kindness to do at your school. And it really, there's no certain way that you need to do it. There's no guidelines that we really say. All it is do acts of kindness at your school. That's it. And we send you the Kindness Club kit to get started. So I'm delivering one today and I'm super excited about this one, because I'm actually going to my own elementary school. I'm so excited. Carrie's her name. She's a first grade teacher at my own elementary school. And she signed up for WBGL's Kindness Club. So that's why I got the shirt on. That's why I'm a little extra energetic today. And that's why I'm so excited for you to get one in your school. We started out with 175 kits. There's about 100 left, maybe a little less. So if you know someone who works at a school, tell them to sign up to bring kindness to their school and we'll send them all that they need to get started. WBGL.org to sign up. 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

0: 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What if I told you that I believe it?
1: You are powerful when you are positive. This is WBGL. I'm Lindsay. And so many books have been written about this. I can't believe, I just Googled it quickly and I said, how many positive thinking books are there? And on Amazon alone, there's 100,000 titles, 100,000 books about thinking positively. That's not even all the pages and all the words. I mean, there's got to be millions of words written on positive thinking. It really is powerful, but we already know this because the Bible already told us so. Philippians 4:8, it's the verse that says, whatever is true, whatever is noble, whatever is right, whatever is pure, whatever is lovely, whatever is admirable, if anything's excellent or praiseworthy, think about these things. Like, God already told us everything that we need to know to live a life of hope, to live a life of peace, a life of power, a life of joy. And so if you're a person who like leans negative, especially in your thoughts, like you can change that. Like you can say, I'm done with that today. Today is the day I'm stopping and I'm going to think positively. I'm going to think about what God could do because he told me to in Philippians 4:8.
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13: Frontal boundaries sitting across the state today will provide a 20-degree difference depending upon where you are with the high. 76 up north, 97 down south. And those showers and thunderstorms off and on, that will continue through tonight, especially across the northern portion of the state. The same on Thursday with that rain chance. And yeah, you guessed it, still a big difference. Those temperatures from north to south, upper 70s, the Chicagoland area and mid-90s in southern Illinois. For WBGL, I'm meteorologist Kevin Lighty.

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1: In all of the busyness of this day, in all of the things coming at you, social media and the news and your chores and your job and your car, just in all of it, you know what we got to do sometimes? We have to stop. We have to say enough is enough. I'm going to worship. I'm going to praise. I'm going to trust that God is good, that he's got this all under control. And I'm going to look at him in worship. Let's do it together now. It's Elevation Worship and Praise on WBTL.

Whether life feels light or heavy today, you're not alone. God is with you, and we're here too. 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

like getting out of bed in the morning. It can be hard to get going. That's when you open the blinds. Like the sun shining on my face. Keeping you going by letting the light in. WBGL.

0: When I think about revival, I think about the tent revivals that we used to do at our church growing up. This is WDBGL. Maybe you did these. They were very popular in like the early 90s. And we would have tent revival at our church and it would go all week. So every single night you went to church and there was like a traveling pastor that would come and it was outside in a tent. And it was always like kind of intense. Like it wasn't like normal church. It was like a upgrade in intensity. But it was also like the music was really good and it was fun to be outside and the kids would run around in the yard. But then I think about this term revival, and I think about that where it really starts is not in a tent or not with a traveling pastor, but it really starts in us, in our hearts, like each person individually. And I love this verse. I think it really relates to revival. Psalm 51:10. It says, "Create in me a pure heart, O God, and renew a steadfast spirit within me." That renew is like revival. It's like, wake me up to your spirit, God. Wake me up to your goodness. Renew me. Where I feel discouraged, bring me into encouragement. Where I feel shame, bring me into the light. Like, renew everything in me so that I can follow you better. That's what revival is. Psalm 51:10. If you want to pray that prayer today.
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5: Showers and thunderstorms still possible here on your Wednesday, especially into tonight. Some of those could linger across the far northern portion of our listening area. We're talking about mid-70s for highs here this afternoon up north and the mid-90s down south. Looks like that same scenario plays out again on Thursday with the best chance of rain up in the northern portion of the state, where it'll be cooler and still baking that heat in southern Illinois. For WBGL, I'm meteorologist Kevin Lighting.

We had a WBGL listener named Tony who said that this music is a gift from God. He said that the lyrics have really become a part of his life because they've joined with him. They've reminded him how to bring heaven to earth. He said it's healing, it's redemption, it's forgiveness, it's hope. The songs infuses God's spirit into his day. He says he starts listening in the morning when he's traveling to work, has it on all day in his work truck, and it gives him peace all day traveling between jobs. And I love this song because it's exactly what Tony was talking about, bringing heaven to earth. That's what these songs do. It's Megan Woods on WBGL.

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1: One day I'm just driving in my van and WBG song came on. 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

0: Were you there to hear that song live? Tasha Layton worshiped through it on WBGL. I'm Lindsay. She was just at Harvest of Hope this past Saturday. I was in the stands in the bleachers eating mac and cheese covered in brisket and pulled pork and barbecue sauce while Tasha Layton was up on stage singing that song. And it was such a wonderful moment. It was so good. Gathered up at Harvest of Hope, big family concert this past weekend. But if you weren't there and you're like loving this scene that I'm describing, wishing you were, you have another opportunity to see Tasha Layton. She's coming to Danville for a worship night. This is coming up Thursday, October 8th. She will be there with worship leaders David Leonard and Patrick Mayberry. They're awesome too. So you can experience that song, that other song, Meet Me in the Valley, that she does. Blessings and prayers and testimonies and encouragement and worship. I know you need it. Go get your tickets now. 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

0: Get your smile ready, because I am about to tell you a very happy story. This is WBGL. I'm Lindsay. This happened on Saturday night at Harvest of Hope, our big family concert with Mercy Me and Tasha Layton and our friends at Rule King. Maybe you were there. Picture this. Baseball field, Peterson Park in Mattoon. Big stage, 5,000 people. Food trucks lining the outfield. WBGL is there. So the gospel message was shared with 5,000 people that were at the concert. And then an opportunity to be baptized on the spot, right then and there. The tanks were ready. They were filled with water. And 31 people were baptized on Saturday. You see why I told you to get your smile ready? I know you're smiling now, because it is so incredible that God did that at a baseball field. This is what I love about God. He cannot be boxed into a church. He cannot be boxed into anything. His spirit moves and it weaves and it wove through the baseball field on Saturday night, bringing people to him, to hope, to peace, to salvation, to forgiveness. And 31 people dunked down into that water in that tank, lifted back up in the name of Jesus. We celebrate it. We worship God for it. If you were one of those friends, we are so happy for you.
1: Lauren Burns' childhood rescue was so extraordinary, her story was made into a movie. 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
2: I had no idea my mom was planning an international rescue mission to get me home. 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
5: Scattered showers and thunderstorms still possible here on your Wednesday, especially into tonight. Some of those could linger across the far northern portion of our listening area. We're talking about mid-70s for highs here this afternoon up north and the mid-90s down south. Looks like that same scenario plays out again on Thursday with the best chance of rain up in the northern portion of the state, where it'll be cooler and still baking that heat in southern Illinois. For WBGL, I'm meteorologist Kevin Lighting.

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If it was up to me on WBGL, it's Ben Fuller, Carrie Underwood. I'm Lindsay, and I'm glad you're here. That song, just like, yeah, if we would have got to choose how our life went, we wouldn't have put any of the bad parts in. But then I think about that verse, blessed are the ones who mourn, for they will be comforted. When we are brokenhearted and sad and crying, we get to experience the comfort of God, the comfort of the Holy Spirit. And what an amazing thing to experience that comfort from Him. And also as He uses humans on earth to help in that too. Here's Lauren Daigle. So let it be a hallelujah. Take my

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Jesus isn't asking you to clean yourself up first. He came to set you free. 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

0: Are you ready to feel comforted? Are you ready to feel better? Are you ready to feel hope about this world that we're living in now? Here it is. Jesus is coming back. He's on his way to get you. This is WBGL. I'm Lindsay. I read this verse this morning in James 5, and I was like, yeah, this is what I need. I don't know if Jesus will come back while we are here. Maybe we will be gone, but wouldn't it be crazy if we were? Like, what if he does come back while we are here? What if we, our own eyes, get to see Jesus, his return? I mean, are you kidding me? What a sight that will be. Here's what James said. Therefore, brothers and sisters, be patient until the Lord's coming. Be patient and strengthen your hearts because the Lord's coming is near. The Lord is compassionate and merciful. I think James is like, listen, I know it's going to get tough. I know there's going to be problems and brokenness and fears and worries. And I know there's going to be things in your family. And I just know there's going to be so many things. And so you're going to have patience and you're going to have strength to wait for Christ's return. He's on his way back. Meet me in the valley.
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2: 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It's always there. 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

to tonight. Some of those could linger across the far northern portion of our listening area. We're talking about mid-70s for highs here this afternoon up north and the mid-90s down south. Looks like that same scenario plays out again on Thursday with the best chance of rain up in the northern portion of the state, where it'll be cooler, still baking with that heat in southern Illinois. For WBGL, I'm meteorologist Kevin Lighting.

Do you need hope today? Do you need to know, be assured that everything's going to be okay? God is here. He's in these songs. His presence is here. And he's giving you hope.

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WBGL.

0: I am so excited today. This is WBGL. I'm Lindsay. I'm wearing my Kindness Club t-shirt. And this is a t-shirt that I only wear on special days where I get to go deliver a Kindness Club kit to a school. It's a colorful shirt. It's got a disco ball on it. Says WBGL Kindness Club. We've made up these kits with fun supplies and tons of ideas on how to bring acts of kindness to your school. And you can sign up. So private school, public school, homeschool. If you know someone who works at a school, please, please, please tell them about Kindness Club. So the reason why I'm so excited today is after this, I get to go to my own elementary school. Like the one I went to, the one I was just telling you I got a detention at. That school, I get to go there today and deliver a Kindness Club kit. I'm so excited. What a cool moment. You can get your own too. We would love to get you one. There's like less than 100 left. So go on over to the website, wbgl.org, request your kit. 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Schools want to bring God's love into schools. 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

0: You are powerful when you are positive. This is WBGL. I'm Lindsay. And so many books have been written about this. I can't believe I just Googled it quickly and I said, how many positive thinking books are there? And on Amazon alone, there's 100,000 titles, 100,000 books about thinking positively. That's not even all the pages and all the words. I mean, there's got to be millions of words written on positive thinking. It really is powerful, but we already know this because the Bible already told us so. Philippians 4:8, it's the verse that says, whatever is true, whatever is noble, whatever is right, whatever is pure, whatever is lovely, whatever is admirable, if anything's excellent or praiseworthy, think about these things. Like, God already told us everything that we need to know to live a life of hope, to live a life of peace, a life of power, a life of joy. And so if you're a person who like leans negative, especially in your thoughts, like you can change that. Like you can say, I'm done with that today. Today is the day I'm stopping and I'm going to think positively. I'm going to think about what God could do because he told me to in Philippians 4:8.
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7: Scattered showers and thunderstorms still possible here on your Wednesday, especially into tonight. Some of those could linger across the far northern portion of our listening area. We're talking about mid-70s for highs here this afternoon up north and the mid-90s down south. Looks like that same scenario plays out again on Thursday with the best chance of rain up in the northern portion of the state where it'll be cooler, still baking that heat in southern Illinois. For WBGL, I'm meteorologist Kevin Lighting.

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Josiah Queen and the song Demons Run and Hide on WBGL. I'm Eric. Thanks for joining us this Wednesday afternoon as we're rolling through the week, 1 hour at a time, hopefully enjoying it as we go. Here's Sidewalk Prophets. I am a

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When anxiety keeps telling you the worst is coming, remember this: fear doesn't get the final word. Jesus does. 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

0: You know, God's mercy is one of the most amazing gifts we could ever receive. WBGL, I'm Eric. The Bible talks a lot about mercy. I was thinking about this story of the prodigal son. And this is such an old, powerful story. And Jesus is sharing about this son who walked away. He wasted everything. He squandered it all. And then eventually he came back home expecting rejection for everything he had done. But his father actually ran to meet him, ran with open arms to meet his prodigal son. And, you know, really that's a picture Jesus gives us of God's heart towards us, because we're all prodigals. And when we come home, he's receiving us. He's welcoming us. He's waiting for us. And so I think when we truly understand the mercy we've received from God, it can change the way perhaps we treat other people, you know, those around us. We can become quicker to forgive, maybe slower to judge, or more willing to give others the grace because God has given grace to us. And Jesus said, be merciful just as your Father is merciful. So today it could be somebody that's in your family. It might be a family member. It might be somebody outside of your family that you know needs to experience some mercy and grace. And they can experience that through us.
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5: Scattered showers and thunderstorms still possible here on your Wednesday, especially into tonight. Some of those could linger across the far northern portion of our listening area. We're talking about mid-70s for highs here this afternoon up north and the mid-90s down south. Looks like that same scenario plays out again on Thursday with the best chance of rain up in the northern portion of the state, where it'll be cooler, still baking that heat in southern Illinois. For WBGL, I'm meteorologist Kevin Lighty.

Thank you for listening in, however and wherever that may be on this Tuesday. I'm Eric. You might be listening in on the car radio driving down the road. Maybe it's a portable electronic device in your house. Maybe you're listening on the app to WBGL. However that is, we hope and pray that you find the hope of Jesus by listening to these songs. Sometimes

0: I have a couple of encouraging verses out of the Bible I'd like to share with you. Is that okay? WBGL, I'm Eric, and as I read these to you, I would like for you to put your name into the verse. I'll just kind of pause and just say your name. Put your name in this scripture, Philippians 4, 6, and 7. Do not be anxious about anything, but in every situation, by prayer and petition with thanksgiving, present your request to God. And the peace of God, which transcends all understanding, will guard your heart and mind in Christ Jesus. I hope you can put your name in there. If you want to check it out, again, it's Philippians 4, verses 6 and 7. Take a moment, breathe in God's peace that He has for you.
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1: 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Work Naked Day. I'm not an advocate for that one. 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

0: Someone said, why does food always taste better when somebody else makes it? Well, that's a good question, isn't it? WBGL, I'm Eric, and I've made food, and I've done everything right, and I've felt well, and I've thought to myself, this is just not as good as grandma's, you know? It's just not. And scientists might have an answer to this, but I think it's really simple. Here's my theory. When you're not the one doing the cooking, you're free to just enjoy it. You don't do the measuring. You don't do the stirring. You don't worry about the dishes. You're just enjoying the food. And so there's something to that. Plus, I think you feel like someone else has done something for you. They've put the work and care into it, maybe even a little bit of love. And I guess that's why grandma's is better than mine.
1: I knew what I heard. The voice was so clear to me that it was not to be mistaken.
2: Mel was trying to get out of Manhattan on September 11th when he heard a voice telling him where to go.
1: I was among the first people actually to catch some of the first trains that were leaving Manhattan that day.
2: And Diana had already walked through unimaginable loss once, but when tragedy came again, she chose this.
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9: Scattered showers and thunderstorms still possible here on your Wednesday, especially into tonight. Some of those could linger across the far northern portion of our listening area. We're talking about mid-70s for highs here this afternoon up north and the mid-90s down south. Looks like that same scenario plays out again on Thursday with the best chance of rain up in the northern portion of the state, where it'll be cooler, still baking that heat in southern Illinois. For WBGL, I'm meteorologist Kevin Lighting.

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And oftentimes that's the way we think, isn't it? Thinking about the worst case scenario, but what about the best thing that can happen? Sometimes that's good to think about too.

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5: Partly cloudy here through the rest of your Wednesday. A few scattered showers and thunderstorms will remain possible. Now, the best chance for that, again, up north. I think down south, you'll keep things dry, but that rain chance sticking around as we go throughout the rest of tonight and tomorrow with that same area being targeted for those thunderstorms. Now listen to this, 78 for a high in northern Illinois tomorrow, 97 though in southern Illinois. For WBGL, I'm meteorologist Kevin Lighty.

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0: May this fall remind you that even when the world changes,
1: you are the same God. 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

on my mind. Erica writes in to WBGL, and she just talks about the impact WBGL has had on her life every day. She says, my son and I listen every morning on his way to school. She says he knows every word to almost every song, and she says it brings her a lot of joy. Thanks for sharing that, Erica.

0: WBGL, I'm Eric. I so appreciate Proverbs in the Bible, that book of wisdom, and it really speaks to hard issues. I mean, it gets right to the point. For example, Proverbs 15:28, I read this morning, and I just paused and thought about it a little bit. The heart of the godly thinks carefully before speaking. The mouth of the wicked overflows with evil words. Think about that. The heart of the godly thinks carefully before speaking. And maybe that's something we could pray about and just ask God, God, help us to think carefully about our words, what we're saying. Do they hinder? Do they encourage? Do they help? Or do they defeat others? God, help us with our words and help us to think carefully before we speak, especially in those situations that can be quite intense and difficult. And just remember that. Proverbs 15:28. Again, the heart of the godly thinks carefully before speaking. The mouth of the wicked overflows with evil words.
1: Here was the plan. Christ Jesus came into the world to save sinners. Hello, I'm Chuck Swindoll. Pretty simple, huh? It's like saying, the hunter went into the forest to shoot a deer. And the purpose of his going into the forest is clear, to shoot a deer. Here's another. The physician went into the operating room to remove the tumor. The purpose of his or her scrubbing up and preparing for the operation is clear, to remove a tumor. That's the way the thought reads in 1 Timothy 1:15. Christ Jesus came into the world to save sinners. That was his purpose. Sinners like Paul himself, like me, like you.
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0: You know how it is when you have something you appreciate about someone else? Maybe it's the work that they are doing. Maybe they're going the extra mile. Maybe there's just something that they do that you benefit from, and they would never know that unless you told them. WBGL, I'm Eric. I was thinking about a podcast. I've followed a number of podcasts for years, and I thought, I'm just going to reach out to this one and let them know how much I appreciate them and how much I enjoy the conversations. And so I did that, and I thought, you know, you just never let them know, and they don't know you're out there. Maybe it's somebody who is in your life. Maybe it's a family member. Maybe it's someone in your church. If you have something good to say, why not just say it? Maybe an email. Maybe it's sending a note of appreciation. Maybe it's just walking up to them and saying, hey, I recognize this. Thank you so much. I want to tell you I appreciate it. Because, hey, if there's something good to say, we might as well say it.
1: Lauren Burns' childhood rescue was so extraordinary, her story was made into a movie. But behind the danger and suspense is a story of prayer, healing, and redemption.
2: I had no idea my mom was planning an international rescue mission to get me home. No idea. God was working on my behalf when I wasn't even praying. God is in the details when you cannot see it.
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8: Cloudy here through the rest of your Wednesday. A few scattered showers and thunderstorms will remain possible. Now, the best chance for that, again, up north. I think down south, you'll keep things dry, but that rain chance sticking around as we go throughout the rest of tonight and tomorrow with that same area being targeted for those thunderstorms. Now, listen to this. 78 for a high in northern Illinois tomorrow. 97, though, in southern Illinois. For WBGL, I'm meteorologist Kevin Lighting.

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WBGL, I'm Eric. Maybe you're dealing with some failure in life today, and when you're dealing with that, it has a way of really making us feel defeated, doesn't it? Proverbs 24:16 says, "The righteous falls seven times and rises again." And I hope you'll remember this, friend. Your failure is not final.

Some fall days feel beautiful. Some just feel busy. Either way, the right song can meet you right where you are. Uplifting. WBGL.

0: WBGL. You know, it's the little things, the little habits that we incorporate into our life each day that can have a way of making us feel better. And it's easy to get out of these habits and routines. Life changes, some situations change, and we just find ourselves falling out of it. I just want to encourage you to get back into it. It could be something as simple as making sure that you make your bed. Just as soon as you get up, you make your bed, and you might not feel like it tomorrow morning or the morning after, but you do that every day, you're going to feel good about it. It could be doing some exercise, just a small amount. If you've not done that or have gotten out of it, just allow yourself to make sure that you have a few minutes, whatever time frame you want to set, that's easy, attainable for you, and is in such a way that you can't talk yourself out of it. I think that's a good approach. And so I just like to come alongside and encourage you in that sometimes the small habits we get back into can really have a way of making our day feel lighter and better overall.
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7: Cloudy here through the rest of your Wednesday. A few scattered showers and thunderstorms will remain possible. Now, the best chance for that, again, up north. I think down south, you'll keep things dry, but that rain chain sticking around as we go throughout the rest of tonight and tomorrow, with that same area being targeted for those thunderstorms. Now, listen to this. 78 for a high in northern Illinois tomorrow. 97, though, in southern Illinois. For WBGL, I'm meteorologist Kevin Lighty.

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1: Surrounded by people but still feeling alone, Jesus sees you. 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

of truth. We enjoy hearing from you, friend. Some send emails, others text messages. Shannon texted in, said, turning on WBGL is like coming home to family. Love that, Shannon. Thanks so much for sharing with us.

0: WBGL. Here's your midweek motivation. It's a story about a group of frogs. They were traveling when two of them fell into a deep pit. These frogs did. The others looked down and they said there was no way out. The two frogs ignored them and tried to jump out. One ended up giving up, but the other kept jumping. And guess what? He finally escaped. And when he asked how he did it, they discovered he was deaf, this frog was. He thought the others were encouraging him. Here's the moral of the story. Your mindset matters more than what others say. Keep going, even when others doubt you. That's your midweek motivation.
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0: WBGL, I'm sure as you're listening in today, friend, you have some things that you're worried about. You have some burdens. You have some concerns in your life. Someone said this, and I thought it was well said. Perhaps the one thing you're worrying about the most is the one thing you should be praying about the most. And I was thinking about that. Okay, the things that I worry about the most, how about I commit to prayer the most? Just talk to God about them. And then they shared Philippians 4, verses 6 and 7. And here's what it says. Do not be anxious about anything, but in every situation, by prayer and petition, with thanksgiving, present your request to God. Here's what it says it'll do in verse 7. And the peace of God, which transcends all understanding, will guard your hearts and your minds in Christ Jesus.
1: She's the voice behind Worship Through It. Meet me in the valley. And into the sea. 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
5: Cloudy here through the rest of your Wednesday. A few scattered showers and thunderstorms will remain possible. Now, the best chance for that, again, up north. I think down south, you'll keep things dry, but that rain chance sticking around as we go throughout the rest of tonight and tomorrow with that same area being targeted for those thunderstorms. Now, listen to this. 78 for a high in northern Illinois tomorrow. 97, though, in southern Illinois. For WBGL, I'm meteorologist Kevin Lighting.

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0: Anne texted in to WBGL and she says, WBGL brings such hope, love, and joy to my life. She says, I play it at my office to bless my coworkers and our customers. Thanks so much for sharing that with us, Anne.
1: It's been a long year. It almost took me down, I swear.

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WBGL.

0: You know, God's mercy is one of the most amazing gifts we could ever receive. WBGL, I'm Eric. The Bible talks a lot about mercy. I was thinking about this story of the prodigal son. And this is such an old, powerful story. And Jesus is sharing about this son who walked away. He wasted everything. He squandered it all. And then eventually he came back home expecting rejection for everything he had done. But his father actually ran to meet him, ran with open arms to meet his prodigal son. And, you know, really that's a picture Jesus gives us of God's heart towards us, because we're all prodigals. And when we come home, he's receiving us. He's welcoming us. He's waiting for us. And so I think when we truly understand the mercy we've received from God, it can change the way perhaps we treat other people, you know, those around us. We can become quicker to forgive, maybe slower to judge, or more willing to give others the grace because God has given grace to us. And Jesus said, be merciful just as your Father is merciful. So today it could be somebody that's in your family. It might be a family member. It might be somebody outside of your family that you know needs to experience some mercy and grace. And they can experience that through us.
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6: Cloudy here through the rest of your Wednesday. A few scattered showers and thunderstorms will remain possible. Now, the best chance for that, again, up north. I think down south, you'll keep things dry, but that rain chain sticking around as we go throughout the rest of tonight and tomorrow, with that same area being targeted for those thunderstorms. Now, listen to this. 78 for a high in northern Illinois tomorrow. 97, though, in southern Illinois. For WBGL, I'm meteorologist Kevin Lighty.

Thank you for listening in, however and wherever that may be on this Tuesday. I'm Eric. You might be listening in on the car radio driving down the road. Maybe it's a portable electronic device in your house. Maybe you're listening on the app to WBGL. However that is, we hope and pray that you find the hope of Jesus by listening to these songs.

0: I have a couple of encouraging verses out of the Bible I'd like to share with you. Is that okay? WBGL, I'm Eric, and as I read these to you, I would like for you to put your name into the verse. I'll just kind of pause and just say your name. Put your name in this scripture, Philippians 4, 6, and 7. Do not be anxious about anything, but in every situation, by prayer and petition with thanksgiving, present your request to God, and the peace of God, which transcends all understanding, will guard your heart and mind in Christ Jesus. I hope you can put your name in there. If you want to check it out, again, it's Philippians 4, verses 6 and 7. Take a moment, breathe in God's peace that He has for you.
1: Life doesn't always go as planned, and it's easy to get discouraged. But you don't have to lose hope.
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1: Tim Savage has been discouraged many times himself. He says remembering that God is in control certainly helps.
3: There are times when in my life things aren't going well, and when I veer off track and I'm not seeking the Lord, and I get discouraged and lonely and frustrated. But it's often in those times that I'm closest to the Lord. I'm nearest to the point where the Lord is drawing me back to Himself. His grace is so strong that we can't break it. And what a God. What a Heavenly Father.
1: God is such a gracious Heavenly Father. And He is always available to extend His unconditional love to you, no matter what.
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0: they're good.
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0: Someone said, why does food always taste better when somebody else makes it? Well, that's a good question, isn't it? WBGL, I'm Eric, and I've made food and I've done everything right and I've felt well and I've thought to myself, this is just not as good as grandma's, you know? It's just not. And scientists might have an answer to this, but I think it's really simple. Here's my theory. When you're not the one doing the cooking, you're free to just enjoy it. You don't do the measuring. You don't do the stirring. You don't worry about the dishes. You're just enjoying the food. And so there's something to that. Plus, I think you feel like someone else has done something for you. They've put the work and care into it, maybe even a little bit of love. And I guess that's why grandma's is better than mine.
1: I knew what I heard. The voice was so clear to me that it was not to be mistaken.
2: Mel was trying to get out of Manhattan on September 11th when he heard a voice telling him where to go.
1: I was among the first people actually to catch some of the first trains that were leaving Manhattan that day.
2: And Diana had already walked through unimaginable loss once, but when tragedy came again, she chose this.
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9: Cloudy here through the rest of your Wednesday. A few scattered showers and thunderstorms will remain possible. Now, the best chance for that, again, up north. I think down south, you'll keep things dry, but that rain chance sticking around as we go throughout the rest of tonight and tomorrow with that same area being targeted for those thunderstorms. Now, listen to this. 78 for a high in northern Illinois tomorrow. 97, though, in southern Illinois. For WBGL, I'm meteorologist Kevin Lighty.

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